0: 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Yes, it is BET weekend as well.
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1: And Cook Beats.
2: Who's getting that content.
0: That's right.
2: And bro, here, AO already talked to B2K already.
0: Yeah. B2K, Tyler.
2: Fresh off the verses.
0: Yeah, dog.
1: Ask him why they lost. Lie, man.
0: Well, he asked. You got to see for yourself.
2: This is why we didn't send Nico Blitz. Because he would have asked that straight up.
1: So, how
0: you feel? Because you lost, bro.
1: Damn.
2: He even talked to Fetty Wap, too.
0: Oh, my God.
1: Whoa, that's right. I'm jealous.
0: See? We gotta get Fetty Wap in here, bro.
1: Come on, Fetty.
0: Hey, so up next, win tickets to party with AZ Chike at LA Function. That happens at around 5:30, okay? Not the party, the giveaway.
1: I mean, the party is
0: But it is this weekend, though.
1: Yeah, for
0: right?
1: sure.
0: It's
1: man.
0: Tomorrow.
1: Shout out to my BAD, gonna be out there mixing
0: BAD.
1: Live.
0: That's right, my guy. All right, we'll get you in there next. Don't go nowhere, it's the Crew Show, Real 92.3.
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0: 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It's Friday, dog. Real 92.3, LA's new home for hip-hop. What's good? It's the Cruise Show. Aquí estamos. Let's go. Caller 10 right now. Party with AZ Chike at LA Function. I hope you understand this is the biggest day party in the city.
1: Hell yeah.
0: For BET Awards weekend, too.
2: Summer kickoff as well.
0: Summer kickoff. It's going to be star-studded. AZ Chike is performing live. Caller 10, 866-246-8923. DJ BAD is out there, too, with the sounds, right?
2: Our very own BAD going to be in the mix, man. So salute to the homie out there,
0: that's
2: bro.
0: That's right. Yeah, we'll get you in right now. Caller 10. Good luck. Nico Blitz, what do you got coming up? What's up?
3: We got Soak City on the way. Compton AV and that Rubber Shoreline Mafia right now. Right though,

I just messed up the whole program. 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

0: All right, y'all, New Phoenix Flexin', it's called Rubber.
1: Yes, sir. Right.
0: Heard first on Real 92.3. Remember, we broke that, thing, man. Real 92.3, LA is new hope for hip hop. It's the crew. So, Nico Blitz, what else you got coming up?
1: Yo,
0: Rubber?
1: LA, we got the slaps on deck. Montel Jordan on this Friday. You
0: there
1: throw
0: he is.
1: We also got Shoreline Mafia and Cardi B for your radios, y'all.
0: Shout out to Brittany from LA.
2: The
0: She's
2: land.
0: Going to the LA Function, the land, homie. LA Function, biggest day party in the city. It's a summer kickoff. Shout out to Dre Sinatra, DJ BAD out there as well. Big sounds, big vibes out there. AZ Chike is performing live as well. There's another way to win. You can go to real923la.com. It's too easy. You got to be 21 and up, though, okay? I would do that, too, because you never know.
3: You never know, dog.
0: Yeah, never know. Cheeseman coming up. Jackie Ramirez, what do you got?
4: B2K versus Pretty Ricky. I got the breakdown of that versus and
0: who won?
4: Who won? And somebody was singing because they were too into it.
0: Oh, man.
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0: South L.A. on the 105 eastbound past the 110. A two-vehicle accident's clearing off the right-hand shoulder, but one of those vehicles overturned right onto its roof, so it's a real problem. East 105, traffic heavy from the 405 to Garfield. 10 eastbound at the 110, it's a vehicle fire reportedly burning on the right shoulder. East 10, you're slow from Cloverfield to the East L.A. interchange. Near Burbank, 134 eastbound past Riverside Drive, it's a crash on the right shoulder.
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2: France remains undefeated at the World Cup, beating Norway at Boston Stadium.
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2: France's Ousmane Dembele had a hat trick in the first half. Norway kept several of its top players, including superstar Erling Haaland, off the field as they lost 4-1. Both teams are on to the knockout stage. Meantime, in Toronto, Senegal knocks off Iraq 5-0.
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5: Battle of the 2000s boy bands happened last night. Pretty Ricky and B2K in a versus battle. It's been building up for about 5 years, this versus battle. And, the overwhelming majority, Pretty Ricky won.
0: Pretty Ricky took that.
5: They won every single round by margins as large as 89% to 11% overall based on fan voting between both groups.
6: Wasn't a battle, was a beatdown.
5: Yeah, which is not the best look for Omarion. What's also not a good look for Omarion is the fact that Pleasure B called him out and saying, hey, I want you to sing without a backtrack.
0: Wow.
5: Which is insane. A lot of people enjoyed this this versus battle, especially Nico Blitz. Yeah, this morning, this was him.
0: Okay. That's Nico singing?
7: Yeah, bro.
0: Is he in the shower?
5: He was singing that. I was all like,
0: I thought Filipinos could sing, dog.
7: I can only DJ. I can't sing, bro.
5: He can DJ and he can dance. That's it. He didn't get to sing Filipinos.
0: That's right. That's right.
5: But that was pretty much everyone in the audience last night.
0: Wow, absolutely.
8: I was going to say, was that from the Versus battle last night?
7: Right. That's the reason they won, bro. That's
5: Ladies and gentlemen, our very own Nico.
0: That's Blitz. Right, Nico.
8: God, give it up for
5: him. That's all I got for the cheese.
0: That's Jackie Ramirez. 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Y'all win tickets to LA Function, the biggest day party in the city. AZ Chike is performing live. When you hear Kendrick Lamar Peekaboo, be calling 10 and those tickets are yours. Nico Blitz is back in the mix right now. Let's go.
9: 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I like shining.

0: Peekaboo by Kendrick Lamar. As soon as you hear that song, be calling 10 and win tickets to party with AZ Chike.
1: That's right.
0: Who I believe received his Grammy for his work on GNX, right?
1: Mm-hmm.
0: Yeah, shout out to AZ Chike. Yeah, I know he was just hanging out with DJ Ayo.
1: DJ Ayo
0: on
1: the gram.
0: That's right. 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So when you hear Peekaboo by Kendrick Lamar, be calling 10 and win tickets to LA Function, the biggest day party in the city. Glorilla got a new song out.
1: Okay.
0: Well, it's a jingle, more of a jingle.
1: You're
0: going to hear it next.
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1: 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It's Ciara, and you're in the mix with Nico Blitz.

0: Hey, if you know, you know, you should be calling right now. We're trying to get you to LA Function, the biggest day party in the city. AZ Chyke is performing. We'll get you in that thing. It's too easy. It's the Cruise Show, Real 92.3. LA is new home for hip hop. I just found out it's Friday. That's crazy.
1: It is, man.
0: Welcome to the weekend.
1: Where you been?
0: I don't know, dog. It's one of those days where I just thought today was Thursday.
1: Yo, BET weekend is up as well, man.
0: Folks in the city right now.
1: Yeah,
0: let's go. 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
0: Yo, the homie, Glorilla.
3: Big Glow.
0: Man. Big Glow.
3: Big Glow.
0: She's got a new jingle for Reese's Puffs cereal.
1: What?
0: Yeah, dog.
1: That sounds fire.
0: All right, here.

0: got to be a bag right there for sure. Right?
1: And
0: yeah.
1: you know what? I'm going to say it.
0: What's
1: I'm going to say
0: Go ahead.
1: I'm going to take credit.
0: Say it, say
1: because
0: it.
1: I think her doing Llama Llama Red Pajama mm-hmm. also
0: wow, you think
1: maybe helped.
2: That's an influence right there. Huh?
0: I agree, dog.
1: I'm
0: I
1: just
0: agree.
1: Saying.
0: We Percentage? Cannot forget about this jingle, though. Dr.
3: Pepper, baby.
2: Hey. Oh, my God.
0: Let's go.
4: Yo,
1: bro.
4: Why I almost forgot about that
0: right,
4: one. That's
0: forget.
4: The one that started it off.
1: Dr. Oh. Pepper, baby, it's good and nice.
0: Do-do-do-do.
2: Do-do-do-do.
0: Yeah.
2: You gotta hear that do-do.

0: goodness, I would not hold your hand.
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0: On your Friday, man, it's BT weekend. You already know, man, the whole city is on fire. It's my favorite weekend of the year every year, man. BT goes crazy. Shout out to everybody who came through and hung out with us at the media room earlier. The BT Media House was incredible. Salute to everybody, man. You can go to the YouTube channel and check out all those interviews we have. Coming up, we're going to do that new YG and Pusha T. Also some Tommy Richmond. Right now, though, let's kick things off. Don Toliver, that E85. 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
1: Oh my God, oh my God, oh my God, oh my God, hey, oh my God, oh my God, oh my God, oh my God, hey, oh my God, oh my God, oh my God, oh my God, hey, oh my God, oh my God, oh my God, oh my God, wait, oh my God.
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0: money like Nike, we got it on lock.
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0: Terrell 92.3, LA's new home for hip hop. It's the Bootleg Kev Show holding it down, man. That's James Andre Jefferson Jr.
1: What a dub, boo.
0: All right, man. So recently, Barack Obama went on All the Smoke with Matt Barnes and Steven Jackson.
1: It's clapback season. Come on now.
0: Listen, he was asked why he thinks Trump is so obsessed with him, and he finally has got a little bit of smoke for the Donald. All right, this is what Barack said.
2: The obsession?
3: The obsession.
2: I know what it is.
3: Yeah, what? I obviously, you know, have a room in his head.
2: Rent free. You do everything with grace.
3: A suite in his head. But first of all, when I was president, the last thing I had time to do was worry about what
2: somebody said.
3: Somebody said, or what the my predecessor did.
2: Mm-hmm.
3: They're gone. I've got work to do.
2: You locked in.
3: It's hard to describe how, if you're doing the job right, every day you've got 5-10 things that are real hard, and you have to be constantly focused.
0: That makes sense, man. And then Barack goes on to say that Trump is worried about a lot of things, and the American people are not one of them.
1: So I just wish Barack Obama would cuss a little more. All that Michelle Obama, go high, go low. No, just go low all the time. They already low.
0: Hey, stay by your radio. Coming up next, man, we got the Daily Hate on the way.
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0: Come on, they best friends. 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
1: Anyway, man, we're going to leave you with some new music right now. Before we do that Daily Hate, let's do this Drake, Too Hard for the Radio. Shout out to the homie Pilo on the beat. 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

0: What are you hating on, ma'am?
1: I'm hating on people that go to concerts and then sing louder than the actual artist. Like, I didn't come to hear you whine like a feral cat. In this specific example, it was actually an orchestra, so there was no reason for people to be singing, and they were. I fucking hated every second of it because it was just ruined by the people around me. I fucking hated
0: it. I'm trying to figure out who goes to an orchestra to sing along. I feel like that's a very professional, chill atmosphere.
2: I'm going to be honest with you. If I'm on a little something, whoever's singing, I'm singing with them. It is what it is, boo. I paid for my ticket just like you did.
1: I don't know. I think there's a time and a place. Go to karaoke if you want to sing behind a musical track, but like, don't go to a concert.
2: Yeah. I'll go to karaoke after. I'll keep the party going.
0: Appreciate you getting your hate on. If you got something you want to hate on, man, get at us. Hey, they're making a big stink about who's going to be passing out the World Cup trophy at MetLife Stadium to the winners. We're going to break it down in a little bit after this one. Chris Breezy, it's obvious.

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1: What a dubo.
0: All right, man. The World Cup will conclude at MetLife Stadium in Jersey, which is where the Giants and the Jets play. Donald Trump is actually going to personally hand off the World Cup to the winning team.
1: Oh, I hope everybody lets. And it's in New York, too. Oh, they're going to boo him just like at the NBA Finals.
0: I kind of hope Iran gets all the way to the end and wins.
1: Oh, that would be amazing. I don't even think he could pick this up as old as he is.
0: Anyway, stay by your radio. Coming up next, man, we have got the No Cap News on the way.
2: God knows. I am
3: reincarnated. I was stargazing. Life goes on, honey.

0: Bootleg Cap Show, the No Cap News Report's coming up, James. What you got?
1: A Texas neighborhood was forced into a lockdown. Let's just say they're going through a bedemic.
0: All right, we'll find out what that means up next. Keep it locked.
2: Oh my God, Josh, can I try on your glasses?

0: to tell you what's going on in these streets, man. And you know why. Giving it to you straight, no filter. Let's go. Let's
1: go. The No Cap News with James Jefferson Jr. inside the Bootleg Cash Show. Talk to him, homie.
2: Time for the No Cap News right now. What's going on, James?
3: Hey, this is a pretty crazy story. So a Texas neighborhood was forced into lockdown because an 18-wheeler was trying to take a shortcut. Ended up in a neighborhood. He was at a sharp corner. The truck flipped over. And unfortunately, he had 24 million honeybees in the back of his trailer that got released. So the whole town had to be in lockdown.
2: Is that because the bees will sting you, or because they're like, what is the difference between a bumblebee and a honeybee?
3: You think I'm the bee expert in here? What's going on here?
2: Was there a lot of honey as well on the truck?
3: Just bees. I just know it's bees. That's all I know. The funny thing is, the truck crashed on a street called Colony Drive.
2: I see what you did there.
3: Well, it's real. That's real part of the story.
2: Shout out to the bees. All right, look, stay by your radio. Coming up next, man, we're going to talk about it. A friend of ours caught his lady cheating, but it's how he caught her cheating that's crazy. Attorney.
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0: Serious injury crashes happen every day on Columbus streets. 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
1: What it do, Bo?
0: All right, we got a buddy of ours whose neighbor dropped a dime on his girlfriend. Now, our friend lives in an apartment complex, and the neighbor had realized through her Ring cam that there was a guy coming over while my friend was at work.
1: Oh, damn.
0: So
1: he snitched.
0: The neighbor put him on game and said, "Hey, I think your lady is cheating on you.
1: Oh, Lord.
0: I got all this Ring cam footage if you want to take a look at it." Turns out he was getting cheated on. This girl was bringing a dude over while he was at work.
1: Damn, the Ring be snitching on everybody, huh?
0: Yeah, crazy. Listen, I want to know, though, what's the craziest way that you've caught a cheater? 877-817-2888. That is the number, man. Get at us. It's the Bootleg Kev Show.

0: All right, we're talking about it, the craziest way that you've caught somebody cheating on you, or even if you're a cheater, we'll take those calls too.
1: You better not snitch on yourself.
0: Nah, the craziest way you got caught cheating, maybe. Look, 877-817-2888. What's going on?
2: Hey, guys. So I found my boyfriend with pictures of his daughter on Facebook, and she was so little. I was like, wait a minute. And he was like proudly showing this little girl. And I was like, this girl was born when you were with me. When we were together.
1: Oh, Lord.
2: Like, what the hell, dude?
0: Yeah, like the mathing.
2: I was like, I don't understand how you proudly, like, not block me from these pictures. You know, hilarious. You're like,
0: Well, that's one way of catching somebody cheating. Hey, you had a kid, and that kid had to have been when you and me were together. So, 877-817-2888. What about you? Tell us a crazy time you caught someone cheating.
3: So, my boyfriend had one of his, like, gal pals kind of staying with us for a week. Okay. And I was cleaning under our bed, and I found her vibrator under our bed.
0: Maybe she dropped it in your room? I don't know. That sounds crazy.
1: She out of pocket, not paying rent and sleeping with your man.
3: Yeah, it was bad. It was nasty behavior.
0: When you brought it up to them, did they deny it?
3: I mean, there was really no way to deny it. She said it was a back massager, not a vibrator. I'm like, you're not 12, ma'am.
0: Oh, wow.
1: She thought you was going for that goofy stuff.
0: I mean, it's not the worst excuse if you were to lie. You could just say it was a massager.
1: Yeah, but how are you going to be a squatter and a thotter?
0: Anyway, yo, 877-817-2888 is the number. Stay by your radio, man. We're talking about it. One of our favorite shows is getting a spinoff.
1: Come on now.
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1: What a dobo.
0: Very excited for this, man. A Snowfall spinoff called The Drop is coming on September 8th.
1: Oh, yeah. I'm excited for this one.
0: Yeah, this is going to revolve around his best friend and his best friend's lady. So it looks like it's going to be fire. Plus, we got some homies that are going to be in the show.
1: Oh, damn. Who?
0: DJ Head.
1: Hey, come on now.
0: Yeah, I don't know if we're supposed to say that or not. But
1: oh, damn.
0: We're breaking news. Anyway, stay by your radio. Coming up, we got the People's Mix on the way.

0: You know my little stuff, they rocker. 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
1: Surprise. 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

0: 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Coming up, we have got the legend Bill Bellamy.
1: Come on now.
0: Yeah, he is hanging out with us. We're chopping it up with, of course, if y'all know, man, comedian, actor, MTV.
1: All that.
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1: My guy, Bill Bellamy.
2: Yes, sir.
1: Welcome.
2: Thank you for having me, Kev.
1: What's the most awkward situation or interview you did with MTV?
2: R. Kelly and Aaliyah.
1: Oh, wow.
2: Yeah.
1: That's
2: because he just left.
1: She's promoting AJ Nothing But a
2: AJ
1: Number.
2: AJ Nothing But a Number.
1: And they're obviously...
2: And they was obviously married at the time. Nobody knew. They had on this cute little short set, same little matching Mickey Mouse bull on. And in the middle of the interview, he was like, we done. All the producers come running out the back. What's going on, man? Robert's leaving. He's in the limo. I'm like, for what?
1: So did Aaliyah leave too?
2: Yeah, they left. So rumor has it was at that time he got in his feelings about me talking to her like that.
1: Do you know what you said that might have...
2: Nothing, man. I was just being myself. Like, we was laughing or whatever. I think it was just the energy of her right. laughing with somebody else and maybe...
1: He's like, you can't laugh with another man.
2: Nah, you my little shorty, baby.
1: Did everyone know they were together?
2: No.
1: My thing
2: she was in the ninth grade, I think, at the time.
1: Well, that's my thing. I just...
2: How old are you when you're 16? Ninth grade?
1: Probably 10th grade.
2: Ninth or 10th grade?
1: My thing is like, who was around her that was like, all right, you're pushing this album called AJ Nothing But a Number, and R. Kelly's with you everywhere. We got to ask these questions.
2: But you got to understand, back then, having R. Kelly executive produce your album
1: Huge deal.
2: Oh my God, he did the whole album. That was a big
1: deal. Right.
2: Back then, we didn't even put two and two together, AJ Nothing But a Number. We didn't even think about it back then.
1: Yeah.
2: I know, right? It didn't even, like, we were just like, oh, that's a nice little.
1: And then when the news started to come out, you were like,
2: oh!
1: Who do you put as your Def Comedy Jam Mount Rushmore?
2: That is a great question. First of all, Martin Lawrence.
1: Shout out to Martin, of course.
2: You can't say Def Jam without Martin Lawrence. So you got to go Martin. You got to go Bernie.
1: Yep.
2: Chris Tucker.
1: Yeah.
2: Yeah. And me.
1: And you.
2: Yeah.
1: I love it.
2: I killed it.
1: Appreciate you pulling up, man.
2: Hell yeah, Kev. Let's get him.
1: So shout out to Bill Bellamy, man. Go watch that full interview, bootlegkev.com. Go do it right now. Coming up, we're jumping into People's Mix.
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1: What it do, bro?
0: Yes, sir. Holding it down. We inside the People's Mix, man, on your Friday, 877-817-2888. Getting you ready for that weekend. Kicking things off. Let's do this one, man. Drake.

0: It's the Bootleg Kev Show. We in the People's Mix right now, man. That's James Andre Jefferson Jr.
1: What a deal, bro?
0: Yes, sir. Coming up, let's talk about it. Instagram with a new update that's got a lot of people talking on how you're going to be able to leave comments on the platform. All right, we're going to break that down up next. First things first, though, let's get into this one. Rick Ross, T.I., it's called Mahogany Casket.

0: 1023.
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0: Show, man. That's James Andre Jefferson Jr.
1: What a do, bro?
0: All right, man. On IG, you would now be able to leave comments on people's posts using photos in your album.
1: Oh, that TikTok man did this, and that's why they comment section funny.
0: I tell you what, bro. I haven't opened TikTok on my phone ever since the Ellisons bought it.
1: Oh, yeah. You still on it? You holding the line.
0: Anyway, coming up, we've got that No Cap News Report. Keep it locked.
2: They hit the DJ and tell him run that ya-ya.

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Tell her don't.

0: We got the No Cap News coming up in a few minutes. James, what you got?
1: Pastor Paula White of a mega church is making some promises. All you got to do is pay $1,000 to get these promises.
0: We're going to break it down up next, man. Shouts to the mega preachers. They're not sketchy at all. It's the Bootleg Cap Show.

0: 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Yeah.
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5: 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What up?
6: As a God-fearing man, I hate doing stories like this, but we gots to do it sometimes. Mega church pastor Paula White is saying if you give her $1,000, pay some tithes, you will get 7 supernatural blessings. These blessings include assign an angel to you, give you prosperity, take sickness away, give you a long life, and be an enemy of your enemies. All for $1,000.
5: That sounds like a... 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
5: I don't know, man. 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It's like, yo, man, how you gonna hit me in my pockets for something, and then they want you to give your tithe and all that?
6: Like, yeah, I feel you. 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

0: 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The Daily Hate is coming up, y'all. If you got something you want to hate on, leave us a voicemail, 877-817-2888. Tell us what you're hating on. Anything you want to hate on, James?
1: I'm hating on people that wear fresh clothes but don't take a shower. 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
3: Yeah, yeah. What's that on that beat? Oh. I'm different. Yeah, I'm different.

0: I'm hating on, man, these social media people, bro. Like these influencers, man. I can't stand them.
1: You talking about, like, the streamers?
0: No, not the streamers, man. These so-called influencers, bro. Like, with the millions of followers who think they famous and stuff like that. Like, you know, I ain't influencing them just because you're eating a pizza from a new pizza spot.
1: You ain't seen the guy who shows his morning routine and he puts his face in the water and washes his face with a banana?
0: That is the stupidest shit on the internet right now. Everybody wash their face in the morning.
2: What's that guy's name? Ashton
3: Hall? Yeah, Ashton Hall. Ashton Hall.
2: Anyway, yo, hit us up, 877-817-2888. If you got something you want to hate on, get at us. Coming up next, we're going to talk about it, man. There's a lot of controversy revolving around who will be passing the World Cup out to the winners at the MetLife.

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3: 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I am. Reincarnated. I was stargazing. Life goes on, honey.

0: It's
1: the Bootleg Kev Show, man. Everyone's talking about it. The World Cup obviously has been just, I feel like, the biggest it's ever been this year.
2: 100%. I've been watching. I know you've been checking a couple out.
1: Yeah, shout out to the World Cup winners. They will be handed the trophy by Donald Trump at MetLife Stadium.
2: Oh, damn. It's going to have Cheeto prints on the damn trophy already?
1: There will be some Cheeto prints. It kind of makes me hope that Iran wins the World Cup.
2: Oh, that would be amazing.
1: Because it would be hilarious.
2: Oh, yeah. He probably can't even pick the trophy up, if we're being honest.
1: Anyway, we're getting up out of here, man. Back at it Monday. Enjoy your weekend, y'all. It's the Bootleg Kev Show.
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0: On your Friday, man, it's BT weekend. You already know, man, the whole city is on fire. It's my favorite weekend of the year every year, man. BT goes crazy. Shout out to everybody who came through and hung out with us at the media room earlier. The BT Media House was incredible. Salute to everybody, man. You can go to the YouTube channel and check out all those interviews we have. Coming up, we're going to do that new YG and Pusha T. Also some Tommy Richmond. Right now, though, let's kick things off. Don Toliver, that E85, it's Real 92.3.

house at the Ritz, in a mirror in a bathroom, can't believe I'm this. 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Oh my God, I took my shirt off to swim. 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Oh my God, oh my God, oh my God, hey, oh my God, oh my God.

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1: Oh my God, oh my God, oh my God, hey, oh my God, oh my God, oh my God, oh my God, hey, oh my God, oh my God, oh my God, oh my God, hey, oh my God, oh my God, oh my God, oh my God, wait, oh my God.
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0: Terrell 92.3, LA's new home for hip hop. It's the Bootleg Kev Show holding it down, man. That's James Andre Jefferson Jr.
1: What a dope, boo.
0: All right, man. So recently, Barack Obama went on All the Smoke with Matt Barnes and Steven Jackson.
1: It's clapback season. Come on now.
0: Listen, he was asked why he thinks Trump is so obsessed with him, and he finally has got a little bit of smoke for the Donald. All right, this is what Barack said.
2: The obsession?
3: The obsession.
2: I know what it is.
3: I obviously, have a room in his head.
2: Rent free.
3: A suite in his head. But first of all, when I was president, the last thing I had time to do was worry about what
2: somebody said.
3: Somebody said, or what my predecessor did. Mm-hmm. They're gone. I've got work to do.
2: You locked in.
3: It's hard to describe how, if you're doing the job right, every day you've got 5-10 things that are real hard, and you have to be constantly focused.
0: That makes sense, man. And then Barack goes on to say that Trump is worried about a lot of things and the American people are not one of them.
1: So I just wish Barack Obama would cuss a little more. Michelle Obama, go high, go low. No, just go low all the time. They already low.
0: Hey, stay by your radio. Coming up next, man, we got the Daily Hate on the way.
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0: No, he got exactly what he deserved. Y'all can shut y'all ass up, to be honest.
1: Yo, I thought it was a good deal.
0: We got to keep the great whites together.
1: You got to keep the great whites together. The Luka Reeves connection.
0: Come on now. They best friends. Y'all don't see that?
1: Anyway, man, we're going to leave you with some new music right now. Before we do that Daily Hate, let's do this Drake, Too Hard for the Radio. Shout out to the homie Pilo on the beat. 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

0: What are you hating on, ma'am?
1: I'm hating on people that go to concerts and then sing louder than the actual artist. Like, I didn't come to hear you whine like a feral cat. In this specific example, it was actually an orchestra, so there was no reason for people to be singing, and they were. I fucking hated every second of it because it was just ruined by the people around me. I fucking hated
0: it. I'm trying to figure out who goes to an orchestra to sing along. I feel like that's a very professional, chill atmosphere.
2: I'm going to be honest with you. If I'm on a little something, whoever's singing, I'm singing with them. It is what it is, boo. I paid for my ticket just like you did.
1: I don't know. I think there's a time and a place. Go to karaoke if you want to sing behind a musical track, but don't go to a concert.
2: Yeah. I'll go to karaoke after. I'll keep the party going.
0: Appreciate you getting your hate on. If you got something you want to hate on, man, get at us. Hey, they're making a big stink about who's going to be passing out the World Cup trophy at MetLife Stadium to the winners. We're going to break it down in a little bit after this one. Chris Breezy.

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1: What a dubbo.
0: All right, man. The World Cup will conclude at MetLife Stadium in Jersey, which is where the Giants and the Jets play. Donald Trump is actually going to personally hand off the World Cup to the winning team.
1: Oh, I hope everybody lets. And it's in New York, too. Oh, they're going to boo him just like at the NBA Finals.
0: I kind of hope Iran gets all the way to the end and wins.
1: Oh, that would be amazing. I don't even think he could pick this up as old as he is.
0: Anyway, stay by your radio. Coming up next.

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1: Surprise, this that chicken cheese. 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

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When they only 13, why shouldn't I? Only platinums on the wrist, how hood am I? 25 year run, how good am I? Oh my God, Rolls Royce all electric. 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

0: 3. 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
1: Oh my God, oh my God, oh my God, hey, oh my God, oh my God, oh my God, oh my God, hey, oh my God, oh my God, oh my God, oh my God, hey, oh my God, oh my God, oh my God, oh my God, wait, oh my God.
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0: 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Both bad, and they got some good yaya.

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you know my little off they rocker. Peekaboo. Surprise. This that chicken cheese. Peekaboo. Let me FaceTime my op. I'm up the street. Peekaboo. Yes, AGs. I'm putting something to sleep. Peekaboo. He on the ground. I praise God and start stumping feet. Peekaboo. I

0: Don't forget to visit the whole family of channels we now have on YouTube. There's the original Big Boy TV channel for all your Fordland celebrity interviews. Then there's the Big Boy's Neighborhood channel for exclusive interviews. We're talking about moments in short form, also artist performances, and even flashbacks from the Big Boy vault. And then there's the Big Boy Uncut channel, where we have even more raw conversations after the show. 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
1: They hit the DJ and tell him run that ya-ya.

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0: for holding. How can I help you?
1: Sir, yes, this is Luther Lufay from Tascam Marketing. Mm-hmm. And I was just calling to get the actual specs on what we're doing tomorrow with T.T. Tanaka. He's here from Japan, from the Japan Jaguars. And I know we have the actual World Cup event that's going on tomorrow at your store.
0: I haven't heard anything about that.
1: Okay, well, what's going on here is we have T.T. Tanaka from the Japan Jaguars, and he's doing his farewell tour. Hold on for a second. Let me give you the honor. T.T.
2: Yes. Hi.
0: Hello.
1: T.T. Tanaka, what exactly do you need for tomorrow that's probably not in the contract?
2: Creeks.
1: Okay, he need creeks.
2: Okay. And sharpies.
1: Okay, he need the sharpies so he could do the autographs. This is a guy, you know, I don't mean to pull your chain, but it's T.T. Tanaka, Japan Jaguars. He scored mm-hmm. the 4 goals for Polk High School. That was him. He's on the high karate bottle.
0: Yeah.
1: He had his own Wheaties box. He played in the World Cup. And what happened when you came home from the actual World Cup?
2: Send email. Oh, they make flags for me.
1: They made flags for him. He's honored by the president right
0: That's
1: there.
0: Awesome.
1: If you can, there is a go, rock, go chant that we have for Mr. T.T. Tanaka. So it's just go, rock, go, T.T. Tanaka. Are you with us?
0: Yeah, I'm here.
1: Just one time. You ready?
0: Go.

0: Sports on the Tens. Every hour, every day. Right here at Big Boy's Neighborhood.
1: What you need to do is be thankful for the life you got, you know what I'm saying? Stop looking at what you ain't got. Start being thankful for what you do got.

I just messed up the whole program. Oh. I beat her off the wall, knocked her down, get nasty on cam. She know I love her right, all night, all right. Turn off the lights, I'm beating like a mic.

0: weekend right here on Real 92.3. And remember, the winning continues Monday morning at 8:10 and 9:10. 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
1: 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Hell nah.
0: So come listen, laugh, and win the biggest tickets to the biggest experiences right here in Big Boy's Neighborhood.

0: right now.
1: This girl would never find love.
2: I think not, babe.
3: I wasn't talking about you, Mariana. I was just
0: wow.
2: Hey, the shoe fits. The shoe fits right now.
0: What the hell?
1: All righty, well, let's talk about Mariana. No, Marty,
0: we're talking about
1: what
0: Love
1: happened
0: Island, bro.
1: Now, my
2: dude,
1: love.
2: Dude, I need to get on Love Island.
1: She can't even get love blocked, let alone love.
2: In the island?
1: Yeah, get love neighborhood or something.
2: Okay,
1: all right,
2: so
1: what happened, my love?
2: I think I ruined my chance with someone at a, you know, I'm going to all these like World Cup watch parties because it's the vibes are here. And I went to Mexico's game. And of course, I wore my jersey thanks to Louis and Nikki Sports. It's a white Mexico jersey. And I wore it. And of course, me, I stained it. I was eating tacos.
0: Oh,
2: I was being a big back. And I stained my shirt, like literally salsa on each side. Like not even just one. Like, I was eating.
1: Jesus Christ.
2: Yeah.
1: Did they give you a tortilla?
2: Embarrassing. Yeah, they did.
1: Okay,
2: I ate that up too. No,
1: hey,
2: leftovers.
1: Man, let me tell you, if it's not dripping, then they tripping.
2: Yeah, that, hey, that's true. Like, bars.
0: Real talk, man.
2: Okay, yeah. So I stained myself, and I'm just like still vibing out because whatever, what can I do about it, you know? And
1: right.
2: There was this guy there who asked for my number, and apparently he's like friends with one of my friend's boyfriends.
1: He owns the cleaners or something? What is it?
2: No, he don't own a cleaner. I wish he did.
0: You lost a bat or something?
2: Yeah. No, dude, we were like talking, and you know, it was cool and everything, and he ended up asking for my number, but he hasn't hit me up, and now I'm thinking that it's because of my shirt, because I was just thinking, if I was like looking at that from the other side or like the other perspective, I would give myself the ick. Like,
1: really,
2: oh my
1: though?
2: God, his shirt is stainy, all dirty.
1: Did he get your number with the stain on?
2: Yeah, he did.
1: Oh, well,
2: that's
1: don't trip
2: the thing.
1: Then.
2: Yeah, but
1: he
2: then
1: probably
2: why
1: like sloppy, messy girl.
0: Yeah.
2: But you know what?
0: But then
2: he saw my car, and low key my car was messy from the outside. My car's never
1: how
2: dirty.
1: How did you see your car? Y'all making out in there?
2: No.
0: Oh,
2: when
0: you got
2: we
0: a
2: were,
0: little truck,
2: no,
0: huh?
2: Oh, yeah, dude, my little pickup truck.
1: Yeah. Yeah.
0: She
1: drove somewhere
2: and
1: sat
0: under
1: the stars in the bed.
2: Hey, I got Ford. Shout out Ford for giving me my truck.
1: Hell yeah.
2: But yeah, dude, I feel like I gave him the ick. Because of that.
1: Because you had salsa on your shirt?
2: Yeah, that. And then also, like, my car was a little dirty from the outside when we all walked towards our car.
1: But he saw you, right?
2: Yeah, he saw me.
1: And that didn't give him the ick?
0: Wow.
2: I mean, that could have, but you know.
1: What did you do, blind?
2: maybe he was drunk and then he realized after. I don't know.
0: It would throw
1: did
0: me
1: off. A drink special there or what?
0: Yeah,
1: did he get there
0: off.
1: Early?
2: Yeah,
1: did
2: dude.
1: He pregame?
2: Would it throw you off?
0: Yeah, if a girl had a stain on her shirt, yeah, I'd be like, she probably got stinky feet too and everything. No,
2: stinky?
0: I'm good.
2: Really?
0: Oh, wow.
2: That's
0: great,
2: so gross.
0: Great fungus. No,
2: you think he was judging me like that?
0: I think so.
1: Nah, I don't think so, man.
2: I swear, though, like, I don't have stinky feet. I swear.
1: All right. We'll take your word for that. I ain't doing nothing crazy.
0: I ain't doing no smell check.
2: No.
1: Yeah, you ain't having me downstairs in HR.
2: But yeah, man. I'm just like, I think I gave him the biggest ick because thinking about it.
1: But you have his number?
2: No, I don't have his number. And
1: oh,
2: I, like, that's
1: damn.
2: The thing, because he want me to reach out to him. Like,
1: but you
2: I don't
1: know
2: think
1: what? Did you
2: that.
1: Tell him your name was Mariana?
2: Yeah.
1: Oh, he probably haven't made it to the M's yet.
0: Wait
2: a
1: couple
2: what do
1: more
2: mean?
1: Days.
2: In his contact list?
1: He's probably still on, like, you know, the Deborah's and
2: the
1: Erica's.
0: You up, and then he got to the M, he fell asleep.
2: I'm going to forget by next week if he don't send me up.
0: Right.
1: Damn, that's a long time still, though.
2: Yeah, that is a long time. That's
1: a lot of wiggle room.
2: It's like, he's like, these men are princesses now. They want us to hit them up, and I'm like... Sir, you asked me.
1: Right. Well,
2: with
1: that's
2: a stained shirt and everything.
1: Yet. Right. Yeah, and that's why he haven't called you.
2: That's true.
1: Damn. He haven't called. He hasn't texted. You know what I'm saying? He's probably going on your Instagram to see if you wear clean shirts sometimes.
2: I do. Right. It was once, guys.
1: Right. Hey, you're betting 100 with him. 100% with him. Like, I see you in clean shirts all the time. You wearing a
2: Thank
1: clean
2: you.
1: Shirt today.
2: Thanks.
1: He
2: Thanks
1: hasn't.
2: For
1: the only time
2: sure.
1: he saw you, you had a dirty shirt on. You know what I'm saying? So
2: yep.
1: You dirty 100%.
0: Wow.
2: To him, in his eyes.
1: You know, if anybody going to keep it real, it's going to be us.
0: Yes.
2: Yeah. Yeah.
1: You
2: know that's what I'm saying? That's why I had to come
1: you
2: in.
1: You dirty little
2: ass.
1: Devil, you. That was Messy Mariana right there.
0: Messy Mariana.
1: Y'all continue to hang with us.

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The artist that mostly influenced my sound and career is probably Brandy. She's the vocal Bible. I'm not arguing with nobody about nothing Brandy related. That is my goat.

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24: Jesus Sepulveda, what is up in here? Jesus, hang loose. What you got?
25: Man, this World Cup is so interesting and so much fun. Thank you. That's
26: a monster truck.
25: Yeah, dude. I love this World Cup, dude. I love the game.
27: Look how calm he is
25: everything.
27: Now.
25: The fact that Argentina's going to play today, I'm just getting excited. But I also noticed that the Argentinian government does not play either when it comes to like their citizens going to the World Cup. Because they actually banned 13,000 people from going to the World Cup because of unpaid child support payments.
28: Well, the Argentinian government gave a list to FIFA of 13,000 dads who have not paid child support and said they may not go to a game. Yeah, yeah. So people were like, well, did you just take away their passports or something? Like, you're the government. They're like, no, they can travel. Like, go buy the plane tickets. Go there. We don't care. You're not entering the stadium.
29: What?
28: Is that the coolest thing you've ever heard in your life?
25: Yeah.
30: How are they going to enforce that?
25: Exactly. Yeah, well, it's only if you like show up your ID, show them your ID and stuff. You can actually like have somebody else pay for the ticket and then get in. But still, like the fact that they going that far.
30: Man.
25: I mean, some of them are going to be dumb enough to just give their ID and then that's how they're on the list and they can't go in.
31: I think there's better ways to hold people accountable.
25: But that's even that is crazy though. Like for them to do that, it's imagine being that guy though, the dad.
30: That'd be dad
25: to show up. You got the jersey, the flag, and then they're just like, nah, you're not going to go in. Well, what? I just paid for the ticket.
31: Yeah. But also, it's not taking care of your kids is crazy.
30: Yeah, that's the real deal, huh?
25: Yeah.
30: Yeah, I guess it's so. Not. Remember, have you ever seen the you want a big screen TV sting?
25: That's the first thing I thought big. Yeah, I remember that. They used to set them up, right? And then boom, they go to jail.
30: They would do these things where it's like, you want a big screen TV. So you'll go down to get the TV and they would just jump out and arrest you for child support.
31: Oh, wow.
30: Yes.
31: Whoa, that sounds
30: man.
31: Very
30: you got
31: scabby.
30: all these dads down there going to go pick up TVs. But, pick up the TV, but don't pick up their kids.
31: I mean, I remember.
25: They used to do it. They had a show about that. They used to send you like a letter, like, "Oh, you won this thing, but you had to go downtown and pick this thing up." And then you'll show up. You're like, "I'm here for my car." And then, boom, the cops would just come and arrest you. Like, "Oh no!" Yeah.
30: And then dudes got hit to it. They start sitting in the car for a little bit, like, everybody's going in. Nobody's coming out. I haven't seen one person carry a TV out of there yet.
25: Yeah, that must be insane, though. Like, just be a deadbeat dad and just showing up to the game and then with your buddies and then.
31: Ooh, that's crazy.
27: Y'all going without me. Y'all going without me.
25: Yeah, man. Oh, man, that's tough.
30: And then
25: dude.
30: That's when you blame it on your girls. They're like, oh, man, it's
25: Yes.
31: Blame it on the baby mom.
30: She's an F&B because you didn't kick in.
25: Right.
30: And raise this thing up to $80 a month now.
25: No fun.
0: $80 a month.
25: $80 a month.
30: Y'all going without me, man. Going in without me. Y'all really going in? Y'all really going in? Hey, man, don't let me show up with a deadbeat. If they hold him outside, I'll be like, man, I'm going in, bro.
25: Right.
30: Like, my kids are taken care of.
1: Everybody at the bar next door together.
30: Yeah, man. They got you, too. They got you. They got you. How old is your son? How old is your daughter?
25: I didn't even want to go to the game.
30: How much do you pay? I would have paid that. $80 a month, I would have paid that.
25: It's better watching in the bar, man.
30: Yeah, man.
25: You got replay over here.
30: We all loud and everything in here, man.
2: Yeah.
30: I ain't tripping. I ain't young. I ain't tripping. I'll be home. Y'all continue to hang with us in the neighborhood. Big Boys Neighborhood.

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3: Oh, my God. 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Oh, my God. Oh, my God.

house at the Ritz, in a mirror in a bathroom, can't believe I'm this. Oh my God, when I slid in the, she said, oh my God, when I left, she was sick. Oh my God, I finessed Uncle Sam, two M's in a safe, got. Oh my God, don't trust him, it's a scam. That be fast talking, you should've ran. Oh my God, I went Rory, went Lamb. Oh my God, they don't know what to do with him. Oh my God, I took my shirt off to swim. She like, oh my God, even in the gym. Oh my God, oh my God, oh my God, hey, oh my God, oh my God, oh my.

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1: Oh my God, oh my God, oh my God, hey, oh my God, oh my God, oh my God, oh my God, hey, oh my God, oh my God, oh my God, oh my God, hey, oh my God, oh my God, oh my God, oh my God, wait, oh my God.
2: Big boy neighborhood.
3: All righty now, Mariana was in the neighborhood, man. And Mari, you were talking about Chris Sound Rock,
4: mm-hmm.
3: how she's getting tattoo removal. She's getting a blue face off of her face.
4: Yep.
3: As a tattoo. Mm-hmm. All righty. And we were talking about there's just some things that there's some things that you go into and you're like, man, maybe that's a bad idea. Maybe that is dumb.
2: Yep.
3: So we're talking about, man, you know what's dumber than that?
4: Mm-hmm.
3: Then Mariana, you came in and you said you had a boyfriend.
4: Mm-hmm.
3: He lived about 30 minutes away from
4: yep.
3: you. You asked your dad, could he build him like a little unit in the back so he could live in your backyard?
4: Right. Yeah.
3: Yeah.
4: I mean, he built it for my sister. He could
3: have
4: done
3: your sister. Oh, yeah.
5: Oh, wow. You are so dumb.
3: So we're asking, what's dumber than that? Alrighty, anyone, what's dumber than that?
2: You know what's dumber than that? Sending somebody you just spent once $1,400 thinking you're going to get two TVs outside of a storage place that never came out.
3: Oh, that's
5: dumb. Oh, wow, you are so dumb.
2: That's called a scam right there, guys.
4: Did that happen to you?
2: Yes.
4: Oh, yeah.
2: Dude, pressure me like, these TVs are going to go by fast. You're going to go by fast. Meet me here at the storage. But I was like, here, I'll send you the money ASAP, bro.
3: Hey, man, you know what's dumber than that?
2: What?
3: It's still lying about the reflection pool that somebody came in. Cut a 250, 300 yes. slit into it, man.
2: That's
3: what's dumber than that?
2: You know?
4: That is so real.
3: Yeah, man.
4: Why the F you lying?
3: I don't know. Hey, Suchi, you're moving around a lot over there.
4: Yeah,
3: I just had one.
4: You nervous?
2: This is kind of a long story, but no, I'm going to make it short.
6: You're
2: dude.
6: Not dumb?
2: I remember like...
6: You're the only non-dumb one here?
2: I remember when I was like 17, the girlfriend of mine, she couldn't go out with us to the movies, and she's like crying because her dad was being mean. So then I was just like, no, don't worry about it. I just showed up to talk to the dad.
4: Oh,
2: and that was the dumbest thing.

0: mad, angry already. He's just mad at his daughter, just yelled at her. I showed up and I was like, hey, no, I'm her boyfriend. He's like, hey, who are you? Hey, so you think you're going to come to my house? I'm like, all right, this is dumb, dude. He kicked me out so quick. She's over there crying. Daddy, but I love him. Hey, we're moving to Mexico. All that because of my dumbness, yeah.
1: I'll meet you there. You know what's dumber than that?
0: What?
1: Yeah. Is still thinking that there's hope for our presidency.
2: Oh, my God.
1: Oh, was that two back-to-back?
0: Yeah. Like that.
1: Sorry about that. Please, somebody lighten it up. Please, somebody lighten it up. Somebody lighten it up, please. I can't do no more.
3: Oh, my God. You know what's dumber than that? Letting your tweaker cousin borrow your car.
1: Oh yeah. My God.
2: Yeah, that's dumb.
3: And then he comes back 4 days later.
1: Yeah, oh, my God. Walking.
3: My first car, bro.
1: Like, yeah,
3: man.
2: You know what's dumber than that? Going to the same nail person after they messed up your nails once. The dumbest thing, man.
3: You dumb.
1: Oh, my God. Yeah. I only got a lawsuit going on with one because they hurt me so bad.
0: You know what's dumber than that? Forgetting your phone in your girlfriend's car and then she turns into your ex-girlfriend.
1: Open the door. Do you know what's dumber than that, man, is ordering through Amazon one of those privacy protectors.
0: Yeah.
1: And then when you get it, it's smaller than what your phone is and you're mad at them.
0: Yes.
1: And then you realize that you ordered the wrong one yourself.
2: Oh, wow. Yeah, you are so dumb.
1: Yeah, I was like, man, look at this little ass phone. What is this? And, I mean, then when the person went back, they realized that they ordered it for a different
2: the person.
3: That one person, huh?
1: Yeah, that one person. My God, man. He's not always dumb.
3: Saw it on
1: you know what I'm saying? He's not always dumb. Such a nice guy, though, too. Yeah, such a nice guy. He could be dumb one time. All right, so I guess everybody got one, right?
0: Yeah.
1: All right,
0: I'm
1: good.
0: Yeah.
1: Okay, good to go. Yeah, all right.
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0: There's the original Big Boy TV channel for all your Fordland celebrity interviews. Then there's the Big Boy's Neighborhood channel for exclusive interviews. We're talking about moments in short form, also artist performances, and even flashbacks from the Big Boy vault. Okay. And then there's the Big Boy Uncut channel, where we have even more raw conversations after the show. So listen up, subscribe to them all so you don't miss a moment of Big Boy.
1: God knows. I am
2: 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Life goes on. I need a heart.

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I feel like a bust down. 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

0: Shanae.
1: Good morning.
0: Big boy.
1: How are you?
0: I've had better days.
1: Oh, that's not good.
0: You know, I didn't make it into work today.
1: What happened?
0: I got to keep a faux honey with you. That spaghetti got me sick as f***.
1: You lying, big boy.
0: My wife had to take me to the emergency room.
1: What is it?
0: They said it was food poisoning.
1: Oh, my God, big boy. I'm so sorry. No. My whole family ate it.
0: And that's what I was saying. My son ate it. He didn't. My daughter, she got sick. And Louie didn't make it into work today.
1: I'm so sorry.
0: They had to pump my stomach. I had to have a GI pump, a CO2 pump.
1: Nobody ever has gotten sick off my food.
0: And YG's never got sick off the spaghetti or mustard? Nobody?
1: Nobody.
0: If I could just give you what the pain feel like in my stomach, it's just so tight and just...
1: Big boy, I'm so sorry. Like, what do you want me to do? I ate some last night. My niece ate some last night.
0: Is she dead?
1: No, she's not dead.
0: Oh, okay, sorry.
1: Big boy.
0: Hold on for a second, hon.
1: Tyler, big boy said he got sick off the spaghetti. Big boy. Big boy, what do you want me to do?
0: Baby, I'm fine.
1: No, you're not fine.
0: Hold on for a second. This is my doctor here calling myself. Hello? Like maggots? All right.
1: Big boy, he said everybody at the station got sick off the spaghetti.
0: I'm going to have my wife bring me down right now. Thank you. Yeah, they said they did a stool test and I had maggots in my stool.
1: Are you playing with me?
0: No.
1: Are you playing with me? For real?
0: I wish I was.
1: What do you want me to do, big boy?
0: I would dare you to be on a phone tap with me.
1: No, I'm not!
0: You know what? Louie dared me to the phone tap you, so I had to do it.
1: On the tens, every hour, every day, right here at Big

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0: The situation at home couldn't have came at the worst time ever.
1: What's going on?
0: Love Island has officially invaded my home, Doug.
2: Oh no.
0: Yes. My girl Myra is officially invested in Love Island. I'm talking like to the point where she's like timing down.
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4: We've got a squad of rowdies and a bench full of
1: bombshells. Oh my God.
0: Bombshells.
4: Bro,
0: when I tell you, I was like, okay. I out of nowhere, she was just like, hey, what time is it right now? And I was like, oh, my call's coming up at 6 p.m. He's like, oh, okay. Can you put it on Netflix real quick? You're going to take some time. Because I was watching the World Cup. And she was like, can I change the remote real quick? So then she switched it over to Peacock or whatever. And I was like, what is she watching on Peacock? Yeah. She never goes on there, bro. And I forgot that Love Island was on there. And now she's clicking on it. And she's like, damn, the episode's not up yet. And I was like, well, it says 9 p.m. And it's like, oh, well, it's like in 2 minutes. And I was like, yeah, 6 p.m. Pacific. And now she's like staying there. And I'm like, bro, I'm only going to be on this call for like 15 minutes. I want to go back to watching World Cup.
2: Yeah.
0: At the living room TV. It's the biggest TV in the house. And now it's being taken over by Love Island, bro.
1: Oh.
4: But if you're taking
3: ready for the...
1: Sorry about that, Mariana. I just wanted to irritate him a little bit more.
0: Yeah, dog. Rage can you believe him? That?
4: Is your team even playing, though?
0: Who cares? It's the World Cup. I'm watching Haaland. I'm watching Messi. Whatever it is.
1: And then you got to watch the World Cup in real time.
0: Yes.
1: For some reason, Mariana, y'all feel like y'all got to watch Love Island in real time. Because literally, my daughter, we were like, oh, you know, are you coming home? Because she was hanging with her friend.
0: Yeah. Mm-hmm.
1: And she's like, oh, I'm coming home after Love Island. I'm like, what?
4: Right. Yeah. Setting appointments, exact
1: time.
4: Yeah,
1: times. Like, what are you talking about?
0: No, it gets even worse. So my stepdaughter, Aliana, comes back because we have her several weekends or whatever. So mm-hmm. she came back home with us, and they're at the table, and they're getting, like, Yael's party stuff ready. And Myra goes, tells Aliana, are you watching Love Island? And then Aliana goes, yeah. And I'm like, no. Oh, yeah, now they're both invested in this thing, dog. Yeah, so now.
1: Sorry about that, you guys. I'm just trying to get a lot of sound effects in.
0: Dog, so I'm like, dude, Love Island is taking over my house, bro. And it's World Cup time right now. What are we doing?
5: Usually I'm with you, but this one, I'll choose the Love Island.
0: No,
5: I
0: mean,
5: are you serious? Are you serious? Have you seen them cheeks over there? They're checked up. That's a lot of cakes. I'm like, whose birthday is it?
1: But they have women on there too, right?
4: Thank you,
0: talking about the bombshells, bro.
5: Yeah, the bombshells. Come on now.
1: Oh, okay, I didn't know what he was talking about.
5: I'm just saying, dude. It's great.
0: But I feel like it's infiltrating everybody's household, and I think it's starting to be a pandemic, bro.
5: It got me.
4: A pandemic.
0: Yeah, Love Island pandemic for sure.
5: Oh, for sure.
1: He went pandemic. He didn't even go epidemic.
0: No, man.
1: That man went straight pandemic.
5: Yeah.
1: He went the real demic.
0: So I don't know what to do, bro. I don't want to, you know.
1: Watch it on another TV, Lou.
0: No,
1: you
0: I can't do that.
5: We're just watching
1: on another TV.
0: Nah, I want to watch it on my 85-inch, please.
5: What? I'm telling you, Lou, you should join
1: He said the 85-inch.
0: Yeah, my TCL 85-inch that I just got.
1: Oh, I thought you were talking about your height.
0: No.
1: My bad. I was about to say, look who put lifts in their shoes now. All righty, well, y'all continue to hang with us in the neighborhood.

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36: All righty now. Jesus Sepulveda's up in here. Jesus, hang loose. What you got?
37: Oh, man, dude, it's so funny. Like, when you're in that talking stage with somebody, you know, there's certain things that girls use, certain words that they use that consider flirting, you know? And the guys use a little flirting words. I could never read the flirting words when I was in my dating stages. I was always off.
38: Okay.
37: And I didn't know that the word sir was considered flirting for some girls.
38: Oh, there you go.
37: Yeah, the word sir, like, sir, hey, sir. And it's just like, that was like flirting for them.
39: Yeah, when you say it like that, I guess so.
37: Yes, yeah, it just threw me off. But apparently it's a thing.
38: Yeah, it depends on how
40: if
38: you say
40: a woman
38: it.
40: Calls you sir, she's flirting.
41: That's my favorite flirt.
40: I love
42: Jesus. And I never, am I dumbass? I missed out on so much.
40: I also feel like I address as sir if I know you're flirting with me.
41: Like, excuse me, sir.
40: Sir,
41: like,
40: please. Sir, please. Sir. Sir.
42: Really?
40: Please, sir. Like, if I'm, you know what I'm saying? If I'm catching that vibe, I'm like, okay, I see what's going on here. Okay, sir.
41: If I say sir to you, I'm definitely trying to get in your drawers. What it do?
40: She's very
39: really
40: straightforward.
39: Yeah, man, I guess, and see, they're just saying sir.
40: Yeah.
39: I would think if they were like, sir, you know, like certain ways to say it, but if they're just like, sir, I'm always thinking, you know, like, I'm in your way or something, or sir, like,
37: right.
39: Oh, my bad. Oh, go ahead. My bad. Sorry about that.
37: It's funny because, like, the reason why I bring it up is because I remember I was dating a girl that would call me sir, and I was off. I didn't like that. I didn't think it was good. Every time she would, like, text it or say it, I would feel, like, uncomfortable. I feel, like, cringe. I'm like, ugh, that feels weird. And Mr., remember she
39: how long ago was this?
37: Oh, that was a while back.
39: It yeah,
37: was
39: you like, better say that. That dude is quick.
37: No,
39: Mariana,
37: but,
39: have you heard sir like that?
38: I have heard sir, but it's definitely in the cadence. Like the way that the girls say, like, I'm sir. Like if it comes with a little, you know, like a little down, up.

0: Mariana in the neighborhood, Marty to the party, what you got?
1: All right, so we've been talking about how music has just made like a huge comeback this year, you know, with all the albums that have been dropping, A$AP Rocky, you know, J. Cole, Don Toliver. I mean, so many people have dropped this year.
2: Drake!
1: Drake, three and his all freaking 1,000 albums that he dropped.
3: Tell me about it, man.
1: But Complex posted their best song of 2026 so far this year, and they posted that last week. They ranked Janet Shut the F Up as their number one song.
4: Teach me, baby. Call my phone and say you need me,
0: so
4: baby.
0: This is Complex saying that this is the biggest song of the year so far. 2026.
1: Yes.
0: Okay.
1: And I guess people voted. You know, they were in the comments and they were they spoke out and they actually said that A$AP Rocky featuring Brent Faiyaz Stay Here for Life is a better song.
4: Mm. Wish I could buy time back right now. Ain't no downs on the clock.
0: Bigger than Janice?
3: Go ahead, Marty.
0: You said you thought she was having a stroke. Don't hate. Congratulate, bro.
1: Don't be hating.
5: Speaking of wedgie.
1: You're just a hater, dude. All you could do is make the knees. Drop the knees.
0: Man.
1: Anyways, I feel like I agree. I love that song. That's such a
0: bigger than Janice?
5: No, there's no way.
1: I don't know. I think it's because it's like emotional to talking about a girl and he's like in love.
3: Dance different when that one played, though.
1: Yeah.
3: You know what
1: I'm
3: saying? Watch this. Look at it, guys. She's dancing. See?
0: She got a hand in her head. Look at her.
1: It's on now and everything.
0: Alrighty. And that's different. Yeah, okay. I can see the dancing different. And can somebody get her a map, please?
5: Yes. For what, big?
3: Oh, so she can find the beat and find the rhythm.
5: I was gonna get the nerves.
3: GPS or something, man. Live 360, we can put on. Can you drop the beach location? Jesus Christ, man.
1: Someone come find me.
3: Yeah, man.
1: But for real, I do like that song a little bit more, and that's what a lot of people were saying. But I think for me, like, my favorite song has been Don Toliver Call Back from his new album, Octane.
0: Oh. And that's for you. Bigger than Janice?
1: Yeah.
3: Go ahead now. I should have let it play a little longer. She's at work.
1: But yeah, I think honestly, Don Toliver had a great album. Like, I think his album is my favorite so far from everybody that's been dropping. Yeah, and I haven't been like upset at any of the other songs. Like, even with Young Miami's new song, Spin That. We don't have that one right now, but I could try. Way off beat, you know, but...
0: Spin that.
3: We don't have it. No, bitch.
5: Sounds about right, though.
3: Vaughn, we don't have it. Oh, okay.
5: All right.
3: But you guys know what I'm talking about.
1: Right. No. But yeah, I don't know. Do you guys have any favorite songs yet? I mean, Phoenix Flexin' also.
5: Oh,
1: with Rubbers.
5: Banger, yeah.
1: I just remember that one right now.
3: There it is. Like, I can

0: By the way, you say Phoenix Flexing. Yeah. I can tell you just remembered.
1: Yeah.
0: There it is, man. All right, y'all continue to hang with us in the neighborhood. Big boy neighborhood.
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And then there's the Big Boy Uncut channel, where we have even more raw conversations after the show. 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

0: for holding. How can I help you?
1: Sir, yes, this is Luther Lufay from Tascam Marketing. Mm-hmm. And I was just calling to get the actual specs on what we're doing tomorrow with TT Tanaka. He's here from Japan, from the Japan Jaguars. And I know we have the actual World Cup event that's going on tomorrow at your store.
0: I haven't heard anything about that.
1: Okay, well, what's going on here is we have TT Tanaka from the Japan Jaguars, and he's doing his farewell tour. Hold on for a second. Let me give you the honor. TT.
2: Yes. Hi.
0: Hello.
1: TT Tanaka, what exactly do you need for tomorrow that's probably not in the contract?
2: Creeks.
1: Okay, he need creeks.
2: Okay. And sharpies.
1: Okay, he need the sharpies so he could do the autographs. This is a guy, you know, I don't mean to pull your chain, but it's TT Tanaka, Japan Jaguars. He scored mm-hmm. the 4 goals for Polk High School. That was him. He's on the high karate bottle.
0: Yeah.
1: He had his own Wheaties box. He played in the World Cup. And what happened when you came home from the actual World Cup?
2: Send email.
1: Oh,
2: they make flags for me.
1: They made flags yeah. for him. He's honored by the president right
0: That's
1: there.
0: Awesome.
1: If you can, there is a Go Rock Go chant that we have for Mr. TT Tanaka. So it's just Go Rock Go TT Tanaka. Are you with us?
0: Yeah, I'm here.
1: Just one time. You ready?

0: Have a great weekend right here on Real 92.3. Let's and remember, go. The winning continues Monday morning at 8:10 and 9:10. 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

0: Big Boy Neighborhood. All right, now, Jesus Sepulveda's up in here. Jesus, hang loose. What you got?
1: Oh, man, shout out to Fuerza Regida, man. They're on a stadium tour. Yeah, they're really going everywhere, dude.
0: It's looking good, huh?
1: Ah, man, I'm telling you, J.O.P., he's everywhere, dude. He's, like, doing interviews and this and still doing the stadium. He's just a workaholic, dude. And because you're a workaholic, you kind of, like, you know, you're not in the moment, and sometimes you forget, and you're too busy. And I think that's what happened in his concert, because he shouted out the wrong city, dude.
2: Oh, my.
3: Uh-oh. God.
0: Hey, man, but you know what? That was a standout, too, because they dropped the music. He hit him with a make some mother effing noise.
2: There was a couple people there that was from San Diego. I heard it.
1: Yeah. You know? They probably thought, like, oh, look, he knew that I was coming. He shouted me out. Yeah, dude, I just think it's so funny because he's, like, got messed up. But he bounced back real quick.
3: Embarrassing.
1: It is kind of embarrassing. Yeah. It throws off the vibe because, you know, he came in with energy. He said it with confidence, and it was the wrong city. Oh, my.
0: Right. Yeah. But they're traveling a lot, bro. That's why, you know, and I'm pretty sure they do so, but you got to have that posted everywhere and, you know, you got to know where you are.
1: Yeah, man, it's so cool. Like, I love seeing him, that he's everywhere. Like, it was fun to hear him at a podcast, too, and they talked about the grito. Grito's a big thing on the Mexican community, right? Like, how your grito sounds. People judge you how Mexican you are by your grito, dude. And I thought it was funny that they brought it up, and they tried.
4: Mexican homie told me to ask you this. I don't really know what it is too much, but how good is your grito?
5: My grito? It's not the best, bro, because I sing a lot. I could do it if I'm sipping or something.
4: Grito, but what is a grito?
5: Do a grito. We could do it right now. All right, un grito.
0: Oh, damn.
4: What?
0: Wow.
4: What is that?
0: That's the grito, that's, homie, that's right there.
4: Hold on, do it again.
5: Go. I'll try it.
0: Oh, no.
5: You hear me? You feel me or no?
4: So, that grito was my
5: guy. Yeah, it was. It was not bad, but that's what Mexicans do.
1: Yeah. I mean, I'm telling you, I tried.
0: How's yours?
1: Dude, I try a thousand times.
0: Man, my boy DJ Ray,
1: it.
0: Man, DJ Ray got a great grito.
1: Really?
0: Yeah. Great.
1: Dude,
0: great.
1: I get jealous when I hear a great grito.
3: Let's see, do one.
1: I'll try, but I don't know. All right, I'm going to go for it. I'm going to think manly things. Okay. Let me see. Drinking, right, tequila, heartbreak.
3: Embarrassing.
1: Can I get a second?
0: Do you really think you need a round two?
1: I think I got it. With this anger.
0: All right, Louie, how's yours, Louie? Let me hear yours, Louie.
6: Let me see.
3: Embarrassing. Wait, can I try?
0: That embarrassing was hit on accident, too.
1: Oh, okay. That was great.
6: That was pretty good, huh?
0: Yeah, it was.
1: But they can put something in his... Well, anyways. I saw him poke
0: himself. Radio. They didn't see that.
1: He poked himself.
6: That was just from my other soul.
3: Okay, hold on. Okay.
6: Come on. Yeah, that was like
1: I wish I had that. Yes!
6: Mexican cartoon.
1: That was cute.
6: Mexican cartoon.
3: That's adorable. Dramatic effect.
6: Mexican cartoon.
1: I'm just playing everything now. anyway, shout out to J.O.P.
6: That was very Jennifer Lopez of you right there.
3: Oh, dude.
1: Don't
3: you dare.
0: Can we have unity in the community?
1: Please.
0: Y'all continue to hang with us in the neighborhood. Big Boy's Neighborhood.

The artist that mostly influenced my sound and career is probably Brandy. She's the vocal Bible. I'm not arguing with nobody about nothing Brandy related. That is my goat.

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28: 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Big Boy Snake.
29: Alrighty, now Louis G was talking about big back activities, man.
30: Hell
29: so you
30: yeah,
29: say you got a notification.
30: Yeah, I got a notification about the Angels game and the final score and the first team that popped up. It said Orioles.
29: Right, then, the baseball team.
30: The baseball team, and as soon as I saw that, I was like, damn, do I have Oreos at the crib right now?
29: So
30: do I still have that ice cream cake?
29: Thinking Oreo cookie.
30: Oh, yeah.
29: So we're just talking about big back activities, and Louis said saw something online that said big back activities also include frying fries at the house,
30: yeah.
29: Which I do. You know what I'm saying? But I used to weigh 500 pounds, so there's nothing that's going to surprise me from any of this. All righty, now, confession session.
30: Oh, my God.
29: Big back activities.
30: All right,
29: what
30: I used to, this was every day, bro, for whatever reason. The combination of a cold Pepsi and a Twinkie together was my go-to. Yes, every single day.
29: Did you just say, Jesus?
30: You got to try. I don't know what it is. The fizz with the, whatever the Twinkie's made out of in your mouth. It's so weird, dog. It's just, it goes.
29: You like fizz in your mouth?
30: The combo's good. I don't know what it is.
29: Right. I said fizz.
31: You feel like Ratatouille?
30: Yeah.
29: Every big single back day. Activities, Mariana. What's yours?
31: Oh my God, I'm kind of embarrassed to share this one, but you know the vanilla ice cream sandwiches? They're good, right?
30: Yeah.
31: Too simple if it's by itself. If you get cookie dough, like the one that you can eat, and you warm it up a little bit, and you put it around the vanilla sandwich, and you take a bite, that is gas. Like,
29: let me ask you this,
31: so
29: man.
31: So fire.
29: How did you discover that?
31: I don't know.
29: Because the Pepsi and the Twinkie is like, oh, I'm in the store. You know what I'm saying? Like,
31: well, I had cookie dough at home, and it was just like there, and I had ice cream sandwiches, and I was like, wait a minute.
29: Hey, man, right around now, there's some pregnant women saying, oh, that was genius. Jesus, big back activity.
0: Oh my God. This is a Mexican spaghetti. I don't know if it's different, but yeah. I just toast it and then I put it like in a burrito and I put like sour cream in it and I put
30: What is it?
29: Wait, so you do a burrito like in a tortilla?
0: Yeah.
29: I've done that.
0: I put it in a burrito and stuff and
30: spaghetti
0: I ate it.
30: Spaghetti in a burrito?
0: Yeah, dude.
29: Oh, I've done that.
0: But I put like beans and then sour cream
29: oh
0: and
29: my
0: then
29: God. That sounds fabulous.
0: And it was fantastic. Because you have to toast it. Because if you eat it like that, it's going to be too soggy.
30: Yeah.
0: You've got to put it in the oven and toast it so it's a little crunchy.
31: That sounds
0: and then you just bite it, and it just has a crunch to it.
31: That
0: and it
31: one.
0: Just, it's fire.
29: I know what I'm doing for the game today.
31: Dude.
29: Yeah, man. Yeah, everybody would look it over. Look at cookie dough vanilla girl over here.
31: Mine's a dessert, okay, guys?
29: Oh, man. No, it's not a dessert. There is nowhere I can go and say, hey, do you guys have the vanilla ice cream sandwich with the melted cookie dough? Oh, the Mariana? Yeah, we got that.
31: The body to the potty special.
29: We definitely got that.
30: Does anybody microwave two Totino's microwave pizzas and then put them on top of each other like a sandwich and then just eat it like a sandwich?
31: No.
0: Wow. Well, now we know you do.
29: Oh my God.
31: Yeah, you know what? The Raisin King toast? Yeah, you put the chicken in there. You put a little bit of coleslaw. You put fries and then you put the sauce.
29: Oh, yeah. Put
31: fire,
29: it all together.
31: All together in one.
29: Hey, Luigi, what's your favorite meal if you can eat it right now?
1: Would probably be pozole, bro.
29: Pozole.
1: Yeah,
29: all righty.
1: Pozole all day.
29: And what would you drink with that?
1: Probably a cold Coke.
29: Okay. What about you, Mariana? What's your favorite meal?
31: Tacos.
29: Tacos. Yeah. And what would you drink with it?
31: An horchata.
29: All righty. What about you, Jesus? Favorite meal?
0: Hamburger.
29: And what would you drink with it?
0: I would do a Coke.
29: Would you have fries with it?
0: Of course.
29: Yes. All righty. Could you take that same drink, that same Coke,
0: yes,
29: the fries, and the burger, and could you put that in a blender and drink
0: oh
29: that?
0: Oh, my God. I think about this all the time.
29: Really?
0: I don't know if I could do that, but I would try it.
29: All right. Well,
0: that's 100%, I would try it.
29: Those are big back activities, and we'll do that on Friday.
0: Let's try it.
29: We would do that for Friday's show.
0: What are we doing?
29: Because it's crazy how sometimes that could be the way it is in your mouth if you do certain things like
0: that. You're right.
29: But yeah, but when you look at it, you're like, ah, man.
0: That's exactly
29: you think at 500 pounds, I tried everything. Yeah, and I weighed 500 pounds. Oh, I tried.

0: I can't do a delete.
1: Right. Jesus, they dated one of your friends years ago.
2: Oh, no, that's a delete. Yeah,
1: really
2: crazy.
1: Though. All righty. Yeah, what about crazy. You, Luigi? They dated one of your friends years ago.
3: Damn, depends what she looks like.
0: Right. Hasn't that happened moment. To you?
3: Yeah, it has happened to me. Right. Yeah.
1: But well, Louis was also out there, too. So
3: yeah. I'll delete at this point, dog. Yeah.
1: All righty now. He said at this point, because you're in a relationship. What are you talking about? Listen, you're not in a relationship. Oh, Jesus Christ. Yeah. Mariana, date or delete? They're pursuing a music career. They're pursuing a music career.
4: I hope you got your passport.
0: If they're pursuing a music career, but as long as he's not over here trying to talk to me
1: they want to get in the neighborhood.
0: Oh, absolutely not. If they want to get in the neighborhood, no.
1: All right, what about this, Mariana? They say that their streaming career is about to take off.
0: Oh, my God. Can he have a job on the side for reals? Right. I believe.
1: But that streaming is about, you know what I'm saying? He's streaming the first date. It almost looks like FaceTime.
0: I would date him just to see. Yes.
1: All right, now.
0: What if it does take off?
1: What about this one? Jesus, they're extremely religious.
2: Oh, yeah, no, it's a delete. No.
1: Date or delete, Lou, they're extremely religious.
3: Oh, yeah, sorry, deals meal to me, Vila. You got to go.
2: Same with me, man. Too much pressure.
1: What about this, Luigi? They have, like, strict food restrictions, like they're vegan.
3: Oh, no, dog, you got to go, bro.
1: Yeah. What about you, Mariana? Date or delete?
0: I think I'll still date. Yeah.
1: What if they were one of those, why are you eating that?
0: Delete. I can't. Yeah. It can't be my whole life.
3: That's a date a pita guy.
4: That's a no for me, dog.
0: You make me feel guilty.
1: It's the guy. He's taller than you. He has a great job. He's 2 years older than you. Mm-hmm. You know what I'm saying? He got a dog. Just this nice guy. But he voted for Trump.
0: Oh, absolutely not. Delete immediately. I have asked that question before.
1: Really, though? Yes. What about you, Jesus? Smoking hot, dope as hell. You know what I'm saying?
0: This is gonna fall.
1: Everything goes. But she voted for Trump. Date or delete?
5: You got the same political views. So.
1: Wait, is she Latina for Trump or is she just a Trumper?
2: I'll change my voice for her. You understand? Honey, let's get away from the Mexicans.
4: So that's a date for you, Jesus. That's a big date for me. No.
1: Date or delete for you, Luigi?
3: Oh, my gosh.
1: Yeah, exactly.
0: It's not so funny anymore, huh?
5: I told Marty the other day, what if it's a nice-looking guy, but he's bow-legged?
1: Right.
5: Would you date him, yes or no?
1: I don't know, man. Some women like that bow-legged and pigeon-toed.
4: Yeah, what if he's a security guard?
1: Oh, he's bow-legged. Hey, Marty, he comes to pick you up for the first date, all righty? And there's just, like, trash and old food wrappers.
0: Then
1: he got, like... Dude,
0: that's the first impression. Like, this is gonna be the
1: like when that guy walked you to your car and your car was dirty.
0: Yeah, exactly. That's what I'm saying. I gave him the ick.
1: Marty, same thing. The guy that you know, taller than you, career, everything. This is the guy.
0: Okay,
1: but he don't. He never wants kids.
0: I could do that.
1: Really?
0: No, wait. I don't know because I think I'm mixed signals
2: that's
0: right now about
2: blasphemy
0: kids.
2: Blasphemy for Latinas. That's crazy.
0: Well, I am a little different. You know, Big did say that.
1: Right. Yeah.
3: She's different, like weird, bro.
0: Big said I was different, okay?
1: What about if they're grown, employed, but they still live with their mother, with their parents? Mighty.
0: Is he paying the mortgage and they're living? No, he's living with the parents. No.
1: Yeah, he's living with them.
0: I don't think so.
1: And then he's like, but he got like a little, like a back entrance where he can come in through the back. You don't have to... disturb your parents in the front.
5: The garage door controller.
4: Just not after 11. Oh my God, not after 11. You better not come home after 11. Uh-uh.
1: Like you can literally walk through the driveway and go straight to. He got like a his own little entrance.
0: But if he was the one, you know, paying the mortgage.
1: Mom, the meatloaf.
4: we're hungry. Me and my girlfriend are hungry.
3: Can you use the bathroom before we get home? Because last time, my mom said she heard you walking through the house.
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Then there's the Big Boy's Neighborhood channel for exclusive interviews. We're talking about moments in short form, also artist performances, and even flashbacks from the Big Boy vault. And then there's the Big Boy Uncut channel, where we have even more raw conversations after the show. So listen up, subscribe to them all so you don't miss a moment of Big Boy.

0: Big boy, are you playing with me?
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0: Shanae.
1: Good morning.
0: Big boy.
1: How are you?
0: I've had better days.
1: Oh, that's not good.
0: You know, I didn't make it into work today.
1: What happened?
0: I got to keep a faux honey with you. That spaghetti got me sick as f***.
1: You lying, big boy.
0: My wife had to take me to the emergency room.
1: What is it?
0: They said it was food poisoning.
1: Oh, my God, big boy. I'm so sorry. No. My whole family ate it.
0: And that's what I was saying. My son ate it. He didn't. My daughter, she got sick. And Louie didn't make it into work today.
1: I'm so sorry.
0: They had to pump my stomach. I had to have a GI pump, a CO2 pump.
1: Nobody ever has gotten sick off my food.
0: And YG's never got sick off the spaghetti or mustard? Nobody?
1: Nobody.
0: If I could just give you what the pain feel like in my stomach, it's just so tight and just...
1: Big boy, I'm so sorry. Like, what do you want me to do? Lord. I ate some last night. My niece ate some last night.
0: Is she dead?
1: No, she's not dead.
0: Oh, okay, sorry.
1: Big boy.
0: Hold on for a second, hon.
1: Tyler, big boy said he got sick off the spaghetti. Big boy. Big boy, what do you want
0: I'm
1: me
0: fine,
1: to do?
0: Baby, I'm fine.
1: No, you're not fine.
0: Hold on for a second. This is my doctor here calling my cell. Hello? Like maggots? All right.
1: Big boy, he said everybody at the station got sick off the spaghetti.
0: I'm going to have my wife bring me down right now. Thank you. Yeah, they said they did a stool test and I had maggots in my stool.
1: Are you playing with me?
0: No.
1: Are you playing with me? For real?
0: I wish I was.
1: What do you want me to do, big boy?
0: I would dare you to be on a phone tap with me.
1: No, I'm not!
0: You know what? Louie dared me to the phone tap you, so I had to do it.
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1: Yep, cool down on the Lazy River, take on High Extreme, the world's tallest mat racer water slide, standing 15 stories high. Hell nah.
0: So come listen, laugh, and win the biggest tickets to the biggest experiences right here in Big Boys Neighborhood.

0: neighborhood.
1: All righty now. Mariana was speaking about how there is someone on social media. Mm-hmm. All of her content was pretty much, you know, smoking. High ass flow is her go-to. Mm-hmm. And now she's a...
2: church.
1: Religious. She's, yes. Yeah, she's a church girl. So a lot of people are judging her because she did the switch up.
2: Yes.
1: So we're just asking in the neighborhood, man. We're going to get into some stop judging me because... in the neighborhood. Does anyone want to start?
3: Stop judging me because I prefer 20 beers as opposed to 2 beers like your little weak ass.
2: Oh, my God. Well,
3: you know what I mean? So what? Yeah, so what if Louis I want to go to right full there, 20, man. Bro?
1: That is all Louis right, G.
3: I can only drink
1: stop judging you for drinking 20 beers as opposed to that weak ass 2 beers.
3: Right. Yeah, man. Yeah.
1: There it is, man. Stop judging him. Yeah, tomorrow we will. Mariana, stop judging me because.
2: Stop judging me for being a Latina with no kids yet.
1: Oh, really? Oh, damn.
3: You should have like 5 by now, bro.
1: Damn.
2: I was saving that one in the drafts, man.
1: Right. Who says that to you? You got family members that think you should have kids by now?
2: Yeah, and I think like sometimes I'll see on social media just think, but a lot of times it's family. Yeah, really? Like, ¿dónde están los hijos, mija? Or like, when are you going to get a man? I'm like, a man?
1: Damn, we do that too, huh? Yeah. Yeah. We gotta and it's crazy. We always like, oh, she ain't got no man. Then when you got one, we're going to have a problem with it. Yeah. Hey, Sue Support, I know you don't have a stop judging me because no one judges you.
4: Yeah, thank you.
1: Stop judging me because.
4: Yeah, stop judging me because I buy fast food right after I go grocery shopping. All right, stop judging me. And then that's one for like my mom, mijo, but you got food. Hey, let me be. Let me live. Let me live, mom. Let me live.
1: Stop judging me because there's sometimes when I wear shorts, right?
2: Mm-hmm.
4: Uh-oh.
1: And I'll have my shoes on before I put my shorts on.
4: Oh, yeah.
1: Yeah.
3: You're hilarious.
1: Hey, stop judging me.
4: That's wild. That's
1: everybody wild. Went before me, so yeah. I'm literally sitting in the room with some Air Force Ones on, with some ankle socks and my boxers, and then I'll put my, you know, like jean shorts or whatever shorts I'm wearing.
4: All right, what about on. This? Yeah, what so about
1: stop
4: this?
1: Judging me.
4: I gotta confess this one. Stop judging me if I take 20 minutes in the bathroom. Let me be. I'm in peace.
3: Oh, come on.
4: God. Right after work. Right after work, I go straight to the bathroom, and I need that time. I need that peace. Nobody knocking. Nobody putting toys under the door. Nobody.
1: Right. What kind of toys? Wait, you in the bathroom? Somebody trying to put toys under the door?
4: Yeah, my sons were little dinosaurs.
1: Your sons?
4: Like,
1: okay.
4: Yo,
1: okay.
4: I don't exist right now. I don't exist right now.
1: Talking about you and your girls' toys.
4: My girl's knocking. Okay. He's still in there? Yes, you know I'm still in here.
2: Yeah, yeah. Hemorrhoids sitting on that toilet.
1: That is true, bro.
4: No, you got to get up and do a little walk. You know what I mean?
1: Tell him tomorrow.
3: What the hell you walk?
4: Come on. Take a little walk, a little lap.
1: Right.
4: Anyways.
1: Don't get a prolapse.
4: Yeah, man.
1: Anyone stop judging me because?
3: Oh, my gosh. Stop judging me for being such a big conspirator, bro. Oh, just let me live and let me believe in my conspiracy theories, dog.
4: It's the devil. Right? Yeah. Mijo, it's the devil.
1: Zulu, they just started to come on, like, real heavy, especially within, like, the last year.
3: I literally bought a water filter yesterday because there's so much fluoride in our water. And you guys don't understand this because at a certain time, the government
1: He's worried about the fluoride in the water, but he's not concerned about the 20 beers.
2: Right.
4: Yeah.
1: Sorry, I just judged you.
4: All right, John.
1: The Coke and the Pepsi and Twinkie that you just ate.
4: Yep.
1: All right. Y'all continue to hang with us in the neighborhood.

0: Month with iHeartRadio. The artist that mostly influenced my sound and career is probably Brandy. She's the vocal Bible. I'm not arguing with nobody about nothing Brandy related. That is my goat.
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4: 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Jesus Sepulveda's up in here. Jesus, hang loose. What you got?
6: We gotta talk. Venus Flexing, man. He finally performed a hit song, Rubber Stooge. He performed it in Ontario live in person. Okay. No AI, no nothing.
7: No
6: dude.
7: AI.
6: Yes. Okay. You know, there's some mixed signals, you know? The vibe is there, but, you know, maybe the vocals aren't, but it's okay, you know? Let's say it's auto-tune. It doesn't matter.
4: Let me tell you, man. We had Phoenix Flexing in the neighborhood, man. And off mic, he played some records for us. Mm-hmm. And at that time, they were different records, different sound of Phoenix Flexing records, right? Yeah. And we were like, man, you need to put this out. You need to put this out. And maybe one of them was Rubbers. I'm not too sure, you know, but it was all in that same kind of vein of the accent and everything. And I thought it was him, but you're starting to hear so many people now where even producers are saying, oh, it's AI.
6: Yeah, you know, yeah, that's the talks. And then people were like, the buildup was so, you know, it's getting bigger and bigger. And the fact that he's performing now, they're like coming in with like judgment ears, you know, like they're really judging the sound and instead of just enjoying the vibe. But I will tell you this, the videos that I saw, it looked like an 80s nightclub. Everybody was vibing. Everybody was dancing. It was having a good time. But some people actually didn't like it live. They're like, yeah, you know, it doesn't sound good live and this and that. But that's their opinion. And it doesn't have to be perfect.
4: But you know what, though, bro? What I would have done, I think he gave people too much.
6: Yes.
4: Too early for a record that was so anticipated and moving so fast.
6: Really,
4: when he did the Rap Radar thing, I don't think he should have did that, where he was like, you know, just kind of lip singing with it and my pocket's getting bigger and just kind of tapping his pocket and kind of lackadaisical and nonchalant and slow. And then he just started popping up and videos started coming out of him like looking like he was doing video shoots and popping up to the homies.
6: Right.
4: That song is so huge. Mm. I think he should have kept the mystery and I think he should have came out a different character.
6: Yes.
4: You know what I'm saying? Because it's, and not be Phoenix Flexing. Mm. I don't think he needed all the homies on stage with. I don't think he needed to give the performances away. I think he's literally leaving millions of dollars on the table.
6: Well, that,
4: because I don't feel like it's the greatest run.
6: Well, yeah, that's funny they say that because some people actually agree to that opinion and they were saying stuff like, that he didn't look like he was enjoying himself on stage. He seemed very tired, like he doesn't want to perform the song. You got to have excitement for the song, and we're not seeing that from the physical
8: like
6: side.
8: Aesthetic. Amen.
6: Yes.
4: Have you seen Wallow 267, his video that he shot for it?
6: Yes.
4: I think Wallow had the video. You know what I'm saying?
8: Yeah, he had the vision.
6: That's crazy, dog.
4: He's
6: pushing it harder than, yes, I agree, man.
4: But it's such a huge record, man, and it has so many different demographics.
6: Right,
4: and I'm happy for bro. Yeah. I just don't want him to leave anything on the table, man.
6: I agree,
4: That's a whole different baby that you gotta take care of, bro. That's a whole different eating pattern.
6: Yeah,
4: that you have right
8: now. It takes time, too, to switch from, like, you know, his what he's used to, his genre, to, like, something so different. So maybe it's that
4: as
8: well.
4: But he made it, though, too, Mariana. You know what I'm saying? Or AI or whatever people are saying. But he made it. So I think that he should have taken his time. And not a gang of time, but I think that there should have been somebody around him.

0: is up in here. What up, Ludo?
1: All right, I got to tell you guys this story, bro, because this is so random, dog. And years later, all of a sudden, I walk into a bar, right? Louis walks into a bar, and we're there to watch some World Cup games. Me and a couple of the boys, we're having a good time. I noticed that
2: how many Louis walk into a bar?
1: No, just one Louis walks into a bar.
2: Okay.
1: Yeah.
2: I know the joke is usually three men walking into a bar.
1: But you said
2: one Louis walks into a bar.
1: I walk into this random bar. It's like 3 p.m., bro, right? Mm-hmm. And I see this person next to me.
0: Ladies there?
1: No, it was just...
2: Okay, so what, your regular bars you go to?
1: Yeah. Wait, what are you talking about?
2: No, go ahead. It's not about the bar. It's not about the bar.
3: Right.
1: It's about the story, but go ahead.
2: It's not about the bar.
1: No.
2: Go ahead.
1: Okay, but I get there. Me and the boys start watching the games. Next thing you know, to the right, I see somebody that's there by themselves, and they're drinking beers, and they're kind of just laughing.
2: Fine.
1: They're laughing at, like, our antics. We're having a good time, cheering, you know, doing porlas and cheering on Mexico and USA and stuff like that.
2: Porlas.
0: Oh, thank God.
1: Yeah. So next thing you know, like, the guy kind of looks over, and we make contact. I was like, what's up, bro? He's like, hey, man, can I ask you something? And I was like, yeah. He's like, you're Louis G, right? And I'm like, yeah, what's up, man? Louis, nice to meet you. He's like, oh, my name's Eric. And I was like, oh, that's what's up, bro. And he's like, you watching the games? And he's like, yeah, for sure. So he sits there and he's like, hey, man, can I tell you something? Mm-hmm. And I was like, go for it. And he's like,
2: you ain't saying about your pretty eyes.
1: No.
3: Kiss your lips.
1: He was like, I met you years ago you were in like this downtown Fullerton bar area at this like Irish pub. And I remember this Irish pub because I used to DJ there. And he was like, you were there, you were hanging out, we're having drinks. And I met you there.
0: You got him pregnant.
1: And when we were hanging out,
2: Wait. All right, hold on. Let's hear the story. Go ahead,
1: he's like, when we were hanging out, somebody like tried to like come up to you and was like being rude to you. And I kind of stepped up and was like, yo, man, like, stop. That's Louis G. Like, you kick back a little bit. And for whatever reason, he's like, dude, you were hammered. I was hammered. I started like telling the dude, like defending you. Next thing you know, I get in a fight with this dude at the bar. Uh-huh. They ended up separating us. I ended up beating the crap out of this dude. They ended up separating us. Security grabbed me. They took me out. I ended up getting banned from that bar forever. Wow. I could never go back. As soon as I'm walking like back to my car, I hear these footsteps and then somebody calling out like, hey, bro, or hey, guy. And I turn around and it's the cops. The cops ended up grabbing me. They were asking me questions about the fight, and they ended up arresting me.
3: Oh, what?
1: He got arrested, bro, that night. And he was just, we were kind of just laughing it off and just like, damn, that's messed up. And I'm like, dude, I don't know what to think right now, bro. Like, yeah. I'm sorry.
2: Do I buy his beer?
1: I don't know what to say. No. Yeah, like,
2: is he mad at me?
1: Next round, exactly, bro. And he was like, you know, I had just got out of the service. I was out and about, but I've listened to you my whole life, bro. And he was just like, yeah. And he was like, and we're laughing about it for a second. Then at one point, he was just like, yeah, it kind of messed up my life at that moment. And I was just like, oh my God.
2: And you've excelled. I was like, not mine.
3: Yeah. He did the time for you. What are you going to do?
2: Yeah, man.
1: That's exactly what happened. That dude defended me. He got in a fight for me. He did time for me, whatever.
2: He bought his beers, right?
1: Yeah, 1,000% bought his beers. But Jesus. It was just a random ass conversation. And he was like, bro, I never thought I'd see you again. He was like, it's been years. And he's like, now I have a family.
2: He should tax you.
1: Yeah,
0: yo, this is
1: okay. But it was so random, dog. But when he said like I got arrested, and I was just like, oh, dog, is this we're gonna swing?
3: How much time
1: me?
3: Did he do? Like a day, hours?
1: I don't know. I didn't ask.
3: Bro, you didn't ask the right question.
1: No.
2: He didn't want to hear no more. What are you talking about?
3: I traumatized.
2: I was just going further down the rabbit hole with him.
3: Right.
1: So did you lose your license? I was just like, dude, I don't know.
3: You're trying to get out of that conversation,
2: huh? Yeah. Let me say his life took a turn.
1: Yeah.
2: You don't want to be like, how so? What else happened?

0: What other downfalls did you get from defending me that night?
1: This is a crazy love story, dude.
2: Dog,
0: yeah, it is, man.
3: So okay. We exchanged
0: numbers.
3: If he
0: asked for a kiss on the lips, do you think you owed him that?
1: I know.
2: No, bro.
1: Wow.
2: We did exchange numbers. Now, you know, we go back. Hey, what's up, bro? Come down. We're watching World Cup.
0: Of course, you feel guilty.
2: Hell yeah, you feel guilty, bro. I feel so guilty.
0: If you pop up at this ASAP Rocky concert with you.
2: I know what's going down.
4: He's downstairs right now.
0: Hell yeah. Like, babe, can you let him just do one Mickey Ficky mix? Just one Mickey Ficky mix. It's a dream of his.
1: Gonna ring the bell. Yeah, yeah.
2: I feel like I owe him, but then at the
0: he
2: same
0: borrowed
2: time.
0: The bell for the weekend. Do we know our man's name? We can give him a shout out.
2: It's the homie. Yeah, it's
0: the homie, huh?
2: Yeah, he's the
0: homie. Oh, now it's the homie, huh? Well, shout out to Eric, man.
2: Thank you for backing me up, dogs. Even though I didn't ask for it.
0: Oh, wow. He just put the blame back on him. Even though I didn't ask for it.
1: Time for you.
2: But thank you, big dog. I appreciate that, bro.
0: Wow, man.
2: Yeah, years later, huh?
0: Oh, man. Shout out to Eric, man. Y'all continue to hang with us in the neighborhood, Big Boys Neighborhood.
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0: Hello.

original Big Boy TV channel for all your four-length celebrity interviews. Then there's the Big Boy's Neighborhood channel for exclusive interviews. 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Okay. And then there's the Big Boy Uncut channel, where we have even more raw conversations after the show. 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

0: Luther Holdings. How can I help you?
1: Sir, yes, this is Luther Lufay from Tascam Marketing. Mm-hmm. And I was just calling to get the actual specs on what we're doing tomorrow with T.T. Tanaka. He's here from Japan, from the Japan Jaguars. And I know we have the actual World Cup event that's going on tomorrow at your store.
0: I haven't heard anything about that.
1: Okay, well, what's going on here is we have T.T. Tanaka from the Japan Jaguars, and he's doing his farewell tour. Hold on for a second. Let me give you the honor. T.T.
2: Yes. Hi.
0: Hello.
1: T.T. Tanaka, what exactly do you need for tomorrow that's probably not in the contract?
2: Creeks.
1: Okay, he needs creeks.
2: Okay. And sharpies.
1: Okay, he needs the sharpies so he can do the autographs. This is a guy, you know, I don't mean to pull your chain, but it's T.T. Tanaka, Japan Jaguars. He scored mm-hmm. the 4 goals for Polk High School. That was him. He's on the high karate bottle.
0: Yeah.
1: He had his own Wheaties box. He played in the World Cup. And what happened when you came home from the actual World Cup?
2: Send email. Oh. They make flags for me.
1: They made flags yeah. for him. He's honored by the president right
0: That's
1: there.
0: Awesome.
1: If you can, there is a go, rock, go chant that we have for Mr. T.T. Tanaka. So it's just go, rock, go, T.T. Tanaka. Are you with us?
0: Yeah, I'm here.
1: Just one time. You ready?
0: Go.

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1: Yep, cool down on the Lazy River, take on High Extreme, the world's tallest Matt Racer water slide, standing 15 stories high. Hell nah.
0: So come listen, laugh, and win the biggest tickets to the biggest experiences right here in Big Boy's neighborhood.
2: God knows. I am.
3: Reincarnated. I was stargazing. Life goes on, honey.

0: squabble up.
1: Big boy table. All right, now Louis G is up in here. What up, Lou Dog?
2: Looks like Jay-Z has a documentary coming, bro, later this year. Yeah. He just announced it. They just teased it. It's going to be an HBO original. It's called Jay-Z in 8. And then the 8 turned into like this in the sideways, like the infinity thing, which I think is going to be cool. So it's going to be an 8-part series. And this is a teaser. And it looks like Rick Rubin, who produced 99 Problems and obviously the album, one of the albums, I think he's going to be the one kind of asking the questions.
3: Everyone had this same experience, except I was the one that could stand on the soapbox and like articulate what we were going through.
4: Without the pain, you wouldn't have done the work.
5: So the pain, you don't say it's necessary. You don't say you need it, but if it's there, you use it.
1: Hey, man, let me tell you, we were talking about this about, you know, Jay-Z doing certain shows and
2: 30-year anniversary.
1: SoFi, it's not, you know, it's not sold out. But I'm telling you, there's this, not this rollout, but there's this rolling that's happening with Jay-Z that I feel is about to take over the rest of the year. You know, we saw the Roots picnic with the freestyle. We see, you know, of course, the dates that's coming for his three shows in New York. Mm-hmm. The show being added at SoFi, you know, and then just you starting to see him pop out more. Mm-hmm. The documentary being announced now. So I think Jay-Z going to have a great rest of the year, man, as an artist and as an icon.
2: Yeah, he just dropped a website, too. If you go to jayz30.com, you can literally go on there, and it has experience, merch. You can get notified on certain things. But, dude, the amount of footage that he dropped when it comes to behind-the-scenes interviews, unreleased videos is freaking wild, bro.
1: Yeah, man.
2: You can sit there for hours just watching it, man. A lot of exclusive stuff that we've never seen before, and a lot of like great times that you can relive with them. Yeah.
1: And Chuck the Almanac.
6: Right.
1: Yeah.
7: Yo.
1: Hey, Chuck, that worked with us, man, with the anticipation on this, or what have you been seeing?
7: It is, I think, for that website we just talked about alone, for those who weren't there, they understand now how important Jay-Z was to the culture, how important his run was to the culture. You know, the exclusive videos, the content, even the documentary Fade to Black that came out for the Black. The entire movie's up there.
1: Oh, hey, really?
6: Wow.
1: Oh, nice. Hey, Chuck, was Fade to Black, was that the one where Rick Rubin was speaking about how Jay-Z was recording 99 Problems?
7: Yes.
1: Hey, man, when he was in there, he was like, yeah, the guy doesn't write anything down. And he just
2: sits back.
1: And he's like, yeah, when he gave you the insight on this
8: one here. If you having girl problems, I feel bad for you, son. I got 99 problems, but a bitch ain't one. I got the rat patrol on the patrol.
1: Hey, man, so when they get to, like, the officer pulling him over, they show that part where he's like, are you the law or something? And then he'll wait. No, I'm just watching him do the before he punched it all in. Like, dude is a genius, man.
2: That's
1: dude
2: dope.
1: Is a genius. It's about to be a great time for Jay-Z as well, man.
7: There's one interesting thing about that site, though, Big. If you go through the chronological order, something is missing.
1: Uh-oh.
7: The Watch the Throne era.
1: Oh, yeah.
7: So I kind of guess we have an idea of how he feels about Kanye these days. He's not in the timeline at all.
6: That's crazy.
1: Damn. And Watch the Throne was hella good.
2: Yep.
1: Oh, my God.
2: That was a time.
1: Damn. Man, thank you, Chuck, for going on. And I didn't. There it is, man. Yeah, hip-hop Chuck right there.
2: Hip-hop Chuck.
1: Y'all continue to hang out with us in the neighborhood.

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The artist that mostly influenced my sound and career is probably Brandy. She's the vocal Bible. I'm not arguing with nobody about nothing Brandy related. That is my goat.

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9: Hey, big boy, neighborhood Louis D's up in here. What up, Lou Dog?
10: Yo, so All This Smoke, which is Matt Barnes and Steven Jackson, they sat down and they had a great interview with Barack Obama. And the question that Matt Barnes asked him was so good, bro. Listen to this.
11: The leader of this current administration is still very fascinated with you and your family, constantly bringing you guys up. And you've been at office nearly 10 years now. How do you continue to keep your cool and take the high road, so to speak? Because we asked Michelle, and Michelle said we don't have to take the high road no more. We just have to be strategic in our approach.
12: That's what she said.
11: But she said we don't have to take the high road. But you constantly seem to meet the negativity and the racism with class, and it makes you stand out so
12: Too
11: high.
12: Cool.
11: But some, you don't just want to cuss his ass out or sometimes.
12: I mean, the thing about it is, you got to ask him what it is.
11: The obsession?
12: The obsession.
11: I know what it is.
12: I obviously, have a room in his head.
11: Rent free.
12: A suite in his head. But the thing about it is that was always clear to me. Look, first of all, when I was president, the last thing I had time to do was worry about what
11: somebody said.
12: Somebody said, or what my predecessor did.
11: Mm-hmm.
12: They're gone. I've got work to do.
11: You locked in.
12: It's hard to describe how, if you're doing the job right, every day you've got 5-10 things that are real hard, and you have to be constantly focused. The idea that I'd be worrying about
11: came before
12: somebody who came before and me trying to measure, what's he done today? Constantly worrying about that is a strange thing to me. It shows me somebody who's not focused on the American people and the job they're supposed to do.
13: My man said, if you're doing the job right.
14: Right. Yes, that's a king right there.
13: It's just wild, bro, that everything, all roads go back to Obama. Roads go back to Biden. All roads go back to Kamala. All roads go back to a different administration. Like this dude, man.
14: Crazy.
13: Everything goes back. Anytime something happens and there's a question, well, with the Obamas or with the... I'm like, stop.
14: Right.
13: It's crazy how there's so many times where I'll see Trump speak and he speaks about so many W's and how we're viewed around the world and every leader said this. And I'm like, am I on a different algorithm?
14: Yeah.
35: Yeah,
13: am I not seeing what everything costs and where we are health-wise and the economy and wars and all this stuff? And then there's video footage of you totally contradicting yourself. Like, come on, man. Like, this is it's ridiculous.
14: And yeah, hate, too.
35: Yeah, hate for sure. One of the things is like, dude, come on, man. Like, he did Obamacare, bro. You know how many people benefited from the Affordable Care Act like that, bro?
14: Yeah.
35: And there's nothing now. Now you're just taking benefits and everything from people that need it.
14: Yeah.
35: Yeah, and it's so expensive.
13: Won't sign this until
35: hell
13: this is here.
35: Like,
13: it's just a lot, man. I still trip off of, like I say, maybe my goggles are different and maybe my algorithm is different. But I really trip off of how some people, I'm like, man, this is common sense that you guys aren't paying attention to.
35: Yeah.
13: It's not even politics.
35: It's crazy, bro.
13: There's just some common sense where you could just look at somebody and say, dude, they're lying.
35: Yeah.
13: They're lying, yes, man. But it is what it is, man. You know, I mean, I can't say what can we do about it because we're about to do hopefully a lot about it, but y'all continue to hang with us in the neighborhood. Big, big neighborhood.

0: Big Boys Neighborhood.
1: Oh, it's a beautiful day in the neighborhood, yes. Man. It's even a beautiful weekend that's going down right here in Los Angeles. BET Awards 2026. It has taken over Los Angeles once again. BET Experience is going down. Sunday are the award show. We got to bring our guy into the neighborhood, president of BET, Lewis Carr. Bring him into the neighborhood. Brother Lewis, how you doing, my man?
2: I'm doing good, big boy. How are you?
1: Bro, I cannot complain, man. I'm telling you, when it comes to BET Awards, first off, bro, like, I'm a fan first, man. And this year is another one of those years, bro, where I just feel like we are so in tune and we are so locked in on what's going down with the culture, what's going down with the world today. And is that very important to you, Lewis Carr, that you tap into the culture?
2: Oh, absolutely. You know, big boy, we operate under three pillars right now: community, culture, and connection.
1: Yes, sir.
2: And the BET Experience and the BET Awards is the best example where community, culture, and connection come together in basically 4 days. And there's no better city than Los Angeles to do that.
1: When I look at the BET Awards, especially for BET Awards 2026,

0: you look at what's happening with a lot of our social institutions, people need something to believe in.
1: Yes,
0: and that's what our new tagline is. BET is something you can believe in.
1: And not only with the BET Awards, we get a chance to check it out, but there's also a pre-show that's happening on YouTube as well.
0: Yes, sir. For the first time ever, we're moving our red carpet show to YouTube. So please, you know, tune in to YouTube and see some very, very special hosts. It'll be hosted by Bow Wow, Roxy, Lauren Lorenzo, and Jason Lee.
1: Man, thank you. And I'm going to tell you once again, personally and professionally, I got to thank you, Lewis Carr. I got to thank BET, because when it comes to this weekend too, I'm going to tell you straight up, no lies. I get people that come and do the show that I only see once a year. Like, I haven't had Rick Ross. I got Rick Ross. You know what I'm saying? Like, yep. So there are literally people that I'm looking at, oh, they're coming to town, and then they'll do my show because they are here for BET weekend. And I thank you, bro. And once again, for those out there, BET Awards 2026 airing live this Sunday, June 28th. And don't forget, take in all the festivities for BET Experience, which is going down right now. So once again, Lewis Carr, president of BET, I thank you for your time, my brother, and God bless you, my friend.
0: Thank you.
1: There it is. Y'all continue to hang with us in the neighborhood, Big Boys
2: Big
1: Neighborhood.
2: 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We in the streets.
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0: Morning, LA. What's popping? I'm DJ AO checking in. It's Real 92.3. Coming up, some Kendrick Lamar. Got some Wale, Don Toliver, Body. Plus, it is culture's biggest night. Tomorrow night, it is going down the BET Awards. We are live at the BET Awards Media Room, man. Make sure you're listening. You never know who's going to fall through.
1: They hit the DJ and tell him run that ya-ya.

0: All right, up next, Wale, Miguel, Lotus Flower Bomb, Don Toliver Body. Let's do some Breezy It Depends. It's coming up.
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0: nominated for like 6. Kendrick Lamar's nominated for 5. So many people came through the BET room yesterday, and today is going to be even crazier. So we're going to talk to, I know, French Montana, Sway Lee coming up in the show, also Tyler. It's all coming up. Make sure you don't miss anything, and you can keep up with us right now on the gram at Real923LA.
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0: Yep, what up, man? I'm DJ AO coming up. Let's do Kendrick. Also, some throwback yay. Classic Too Short, Blow the Whistle. We are live from the BET Awards Media House 2026, man. Culture's Biggest Night goes down tomorrow. Had a chance to chop it up with Sway Lee when it was a little bit busier in here. We talked about everything, man. I've known him for a long time. Plus, you know, you got so much music out, so many hits from Sunflower to Unforgettable to all the way back to No Type. We also got into if he's ever been in love.
36: So I'm in love right now. That's my problem.
0: You in love? Are you in a relationship?
36: Something like that, man. For sure. Definitely.
0: How hard is it to have a relationship in your line of work, though? Like, especially
36: but
0: at
36: it's hard
0: your
36: for
0: level.
36: Real. Like, if a person don't understand what you're doing and what you're trying to do, it can be difficult. Like, just unnecessary problems.
0: Yeah.
36: Unnecessary problems. Like, out here really on the front line, like bringing it home. You know what I'm saying? It's just like, damn, certain stuff you don't want to deal with. But I guess like it's hard for a person to see sometimes.
0: More with Sway Lee on our Instagram at Real923LA. Tap in.

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1: 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Petty.

Yes, sir. It's Real 92.3 coming up. Tiger, Pop Smoke, Janae, Sunshine. A little bit later, ASAP Problems. I'm live from the BET Awards Media House 2026. We're talking about Fetty Wap coming up just after 11:30.

0: AO Live from the BET Awards Media House coming up next, just after 11:15. Fetty Wap talks about the doubts of his career and what he cannot believe and he did not expect up next.
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42: Yep, what up, man? I'm DJ AO. OGZB of Geek League's coming up. Omarion, shout out to them. I interviewed B2K. Icebox is up next. Compton AB, Snoop, Yaya, turn it up for the city. I'm DJ AO, live from the BET Awards Media House 2026. Culture's biggest night goes down tomorrow night. I had a chance to sit down with Fetty Wap when he was busy in here, and he was telling me about how it feels now that he is back.
43: Oh, man, a blessing, man.
42: Yeah.
43: A blessing to still, to be able to live through everything I lived through, bro, and to have some certain doubts sometimes, and to like get that momentum pushed back into you just from the people, just off the love. Yeah. But when I came home, like, a lot of people don't get that, man. Like, a lot of people don't get that, and they search for it to the point where it might, you know, drive them mentally crazy, bro. And it was like, I didn't think this was going to happen for me.
42: When you say you didn't think this was going to happen,
43: I
42: want you to elaborate, but you're talking about the first time?
43: I'm talking about all of it. Back? Like, everything. Yeah. I didn't think Trap Queen was going to be the Trap Queen of what it is today. Again, 679, RJF, the Fetty Wap album, period. I didn't think after I went to prison, coming home, that people was going to accept me the way they did. So every time anybody asks me how I feel about it, bro, I just always say it's a blessing, man. Like, I don't have no words to describe. Like, I don't even know how to explain how that feels. Like,

Up next, man, Post Malone, White Iverson. 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Up next.

0: 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And, you know, they had a little moment. We'll talk about it next.
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5: Yo, what up, man? 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I'm DJ AO, live from the BET Awards Media House 2026. Culture's biggest weekend is here. I had a chance to sit down with Tyla to talk about how it was when she was streaming with Kai Cenat.
6: I'm not going to lie. Streaming is kind of awkward. Like, it's
5: why?
6: Because the room is silent. Like, you don't see that on the other end.
5: Yeah.
6: But in the room, it was like a, you could hear a pin drop and just our voices. So it felt like a long time, but I had a lot of fun on the stream.
5: I mean, it was great. It was like you friend zoned them in front of everybody. So I was like, oh my goodness. But it was good how you guys handled it. I thought it was cool.
6: Yeah, I mean, we cool.
5: Yeah, yeah. We're friends though.
6: We friends. I won't say that.
5: Yeah. Make sure you check out the whole thing right now on our gram at 92.3 LA. I am a sinner.

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Let's do Shoreline Mafia Take You Home. Ray Shrimmer, Black Beatles. It's all up next, man. I'm DJ Ayo. 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
4: My baby just text, she don't let me no more. 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I'm on the 405, with some 304. Make back of the range, it's your main thing. 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

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I'm DJ AO. Man, we are live from the BET Awards Media House 2026. Culture's biggest night goes down tomorrow night, and I'm going to be talking to this guy in a little bit.

0: Plus Tupac, Snoop, two of America's most wanted. We got the classics on the way. It's YG, OMG, new music right here on Real 92.3. Let's go.
1: Oh my God, oh my God, oh my God, oh my God, oh my God.

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0: All right, man, let's get back to the music. I got 310 Soak City coming up, some Juicy J throwbacks, Mariah the Scientist, Burning Blue. I'm DJ AO live from the BET Awards Media House 2026. Culture's Biggest Night goes down tomorrow. Sitting down with Baby Keem, where he's talking about the difference between him on stage and in person.
1: I think they're both me. When I step on stage, when I step in the studio, it's a version of me. I would say my challenge right now is becoming that me all the time. You know, rather than it being two me's, I think I'm starting to surround myself with individuals who just accept that version of Keem, the studio version of Keem.
0: Is that this version that you want to eventually embrace?
1: That's who I am.
0: What holds you back from that?
1: I think I'm easy being that person when I'm alone. And I think when you come out into spaces that you're not familiar with, you know, you often reserve. But honestly, now I think another thing that I learned is, like, just honestly, I don't really give anymore.
0: You know, it's crazy. This is like a recurring theme of this weekend. I've said this in a couple interviews because people have said this type of thing. And I just think that the world's in a very interesting place right now.
1: Yeah.
0: But I feel like you've made it once you no longer care.
1: Yeah, and that's one of those things I really learned throughout this process, too. Like, you know, going through all the shit that I went through, like, I just don't care.
0: Yeah,
1: it just is what it is. Yeah,
0: 1,000%. Congratulations on that.

I just messed up the whole program. I beat her off the wall, knocked her down, get nasty on cam. She know I love her right, all night, alright. Turn off the lights, I'm beating like a mic. Tell her

Vans and Make a Dance is coming up. Mariah the Scientist, Burning Blue, a classic throwback from Jamie Foxx, because it's the weekend. Let's do Blame It. And the crew show is checking in after 1:45. I'm AO, live from the BET Media House. It's 2026. Culture's biggest night is tomorrow.

with your Steven Spielberg. Looking on Keisha, Cole, give me chills. What's your real name? And I just name. I make it rain on you like a window pane. Bands, I make her dance.

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0: 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Y'all saw it's 2 to 7. Jackie Ramirez, what up?
1: Yo, shout out to Destiny and Rosemy, Jessica in North Hollywood, right. NoHo, David in Long Beach, and Alex in Corona. If you want a shout-out or a request, hit us up, 866-246-8923.
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4: 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And I've got the breakdown in case y'all are still wondering who might be up for a nomination.
1: Okay.
4: Best female R&B pop artists: Ari Lennox, Coco Jones, Ella May, Mariah the Scientist, Kehlani, Jill Scott. Damn. Olivia Dean, SZA, and Tems.
1: Oh, that's going to be tough.
4: Stacked, okay? Wow. Best male R&B pop artist, Brent Faiyaz, Bruno Mars, Bryson Tiller, Chris Brown, Duran Bernard, Giveon, Leon Thomas, October London, and Usher.
1: Damn.
5: That's tough,
1: that,
5: too.
1: Whoa.
4: Now,
1: I got my
4: money let's not forget Duran did win a Grammy this year.
1: Yeah, dog.
4: Okay, now, best male hip-hop artist. ASAP Rocky, Baby Keem, Big X the Plug, Drake, Don Toliver, DaBaby, J. Cole, Kendrick Lamar, T.I.
1: Sheesh.
5: We going Cole. You think so?
4: Okay, no, that's a Nico. That's a Nico for you.
1: It might be Baby Keem, dog.
4: It might be Keem, low key.
5: Might be Cole.
1: Could be Cole. Could
4: Nico
1: be.
4: Just wants it to be Cole.
1: I know.
4: Best female hip hop artist: Cardi B, Coi Leray, Doechii, Latto, Glorilla, Doja Cat, Meg Thee Stallion, Montaleo, and YK Neese.
1: Damn.
6: Are we thinking like that?
1: Who's going to show up? That's who wins.
5: Right.
4: You think Kendrick's going to show up or he didn't?
1: I don't know.
4: Best female hip hop artist, it might be Cardi.
1: Could be. Absolutely.
4: Or Glorilla.
1: Yep. Yeah,
6: Cardi and Glow is my pick.
1: Yeah, bro.
4: Yeah. And that's all I got for Cheese Man.
1: Gracias, Jackie Ramirez. 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
5: That's right, man. 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You Lloyd on the way, TV off, and also Lupe Fiasco right now, though. Tommy Richmond, $1 Million Baby, man. You know what it is. It's the Crew Show. 5.

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0: 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Thank you. You can always drop a talk back. 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Do it right there. Those messages come directly into the studio. Hey, our homie, Snow the Product, was honored by the city of LA. We'll talk about that next. Don't go nowhere. More music now. Nico Blitz, let's go.
2: Yes, sir. Body Don Toliver on the way. Also got that Schoolboy Q and Snoop Dogg right now, though. Migos, I get the bag. Turn it up. It's the Crew Show.

I just messed up the whole program. 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She know I love her right, all night, all right. Turn off the lights, I'm beating like a mic. Tell her don't

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2: Cruise.
0: Yo, so our homie Snow the Product, she was honored by the city of LA for uplifting Latino communities. Her acceptance speech was, "I feel like an adult. This is such a grown-up thing. I officially feel like an adult now."
3: That's awesome. I'm so happy for her. And it's her birthday too, so happy birthday,
0: happy
3: Snow.
0: Happy birthday, that's
4: double celebration, okay.
0: Let's go, man. The certificate also highlighted her role in creating a space for representation, empowerment, and belonging through both her music and advocacy work. So congratulations to Snow the Product.
3: Aww, I love that. Congrats, Snow.
0: Eso. Nico Blitz is back in the mix. Let's get to it.
5: Yes, sir. We got some throwback Young Money on the way. That Bedrock Ladies, Mariah the Scientist for y'all, and Rick Ross right now, though. Man, matter of fact, this is for the ladies, too, man. Silk Sonic, Leave the Door Open. It's the Crew Show on Road 92.3.

0: Hey, you know we're rolling commercial free, right? That's just for you. Thanks for listening. Appreciate that. Real 92.3, LA's new home for hip hop. There is no us without you. Mm-hmm. So your time means everything. Thank you for having us on. Jackie Ramirez, what up?
1: Yeah, I got a couple shout outs to the listener family. Danielle in Riverside,
0: hey, Danielle.
1: Emily in Lakewood,
0: That's right.
1: Yesenia in Whittier, where the girls are prettier. If you want a shout out or a request, 866-246-8923.
0: Yes, so yo, let's go. Nico Blitz is back in the mix. Let's get it.
2: Yes, sir. Throwback Snoop on the way. Also got some Tyga, Cardi B for the ladies right now, though. Take You Home, Shoreline Mafia, man. I love this one. Let's light up the city. It's the Crew Show.
3: 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She love me, now you know how I go.

0: 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It is the Crew Show 2 to 7. Todos los días. That's every day, homie. Let's get it. Jackie Ramirez, what up?
1: Yo, we got so much content for you to consume. I know you can't get enough of the Crew Show. 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We got a Jesse Reyes interview, a Cody Walker and Tyrese interview, Lizzo, Marlon Wayans, Ludacris. And for all the K-pop girlies, we didn't forget about you, Hong Jun of ATEEZ. All right, he's on the Crew Show.
0: Bro, Latinas Fire. Love K-pop, bro.
1: Fire Llama Llama, by the way.
0: Fire. That went over a million on IG, right?
1: Yeah, and you can catch all of our Llama Llama Red Pajamas, of course, on YouTube, Run923LA.
0: Yeah, those were created right here on the Crew Show. Nico Bliss, let's go.
2: Yes, sir. We got some throwback Outkast on the way. Kehlani, Chris Brown right now, though. K-Dot, squabble up. It's the Crew Show.

0: 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It is the Crew Show. What's
1: That's
0: good?
1: Right.
0: Hey, we'll tell you how to win Bryson Tiller tickets next. Stay right here. It is the Crew's Show. Ya sabes.
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1: That's right.
0: A candy you can't stand, Jackie Ramirez.
1: Three Musketeers. It's just too soft.
0: Too soft. You need a crunch in the middle, right?
1: Yeah. It's like I just need a little texture.
0: I feel it. Yo, 866-246-8923. Candy you cannot stand. We'll get into it next. Don't move. 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
2: That's right, man. New Drake, Janice, STFU on the way. I also got Shoreline Mafia and Throwback Snoop right now, though. See Breezy go crazy, man. It's a Cruz Show.

I just messed up the whole program. Beat it off the wall, knock it down, get nasty on cam. You know I love her right, all night, all right. Turn off the lights and beat it like a mic. Killer don't